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17: A better life with Dr. Sanjay Gupta.
18: Osteoporosis affects millions of people in the United States and around the world. It's a disease that basically causes someone's bones to become weak, brittle, and porous, which can increase their risk of fractures. Now, the good news here is there are things you can do other than, or in addition to, taking medications to prevent fractures before it's too late. One is to up your intake of calcium and vitamin D. You also want to eat more protein. One functional medicine dietitian told us that that helps build muscle, and if you're building muscle strength, then you are also building bone strength. You want to be mindful of your workouts. The best ways to build bone density, one therapist told us, are going to be resistance exercises like lifting weights, and also exercises that make your bones take a bit of an impact, such as jumping or even running, just loading the bones a little bit more. I'm Dr. Sanjay Gupta, helping you live a better life.
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And this town's lost its faith. 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
9: A better life with Dr. Sanjay Gupta.
10: There are lots of things you can measure to get an idea of how healthy you are at any given moment. Temperature, heart rate, blood pressure, just to name a few. But how about how healthy you will be and how long you're likely to live? According to a new study out of the University at Buffalo, two simple strength tests are pretty accurate at predicting longevity in older women. One is hand grip strength, and the other is how quickly people can stand up from a seated position without using their arms. By the way, I remember interviewing former President Jimmy Carter when he was quite old and being really impressed how he just popped out of the chair without using his arms. Not a lot of older people can actually do that. But I think the message here is that maintaining strength as you age is going to help you perform everyday activities, but also help you avoid injury and stay independent. I'm Dr. Sanjay Gupta, helping you live a better life.
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2: A better life with Dr. Sanjay Gupta.
3: They say consistency is key, but sometimes you just got to switch it up. A new study out of Harvard School of Public Health found that varying your exercise routine could add years to your life. What exercise someone did didn't matter much. What did matter was that all the exercises together worked all the muscle groups in their body. Now, an added benefit to changing things up is it can help you push through the plateau effect. That's when your body gets so efficient at doing something that you actually stop getting better at it. And we know from previous research that specializing in any one sport at a young age can make someone actually more prone to injury. And as experts we talk to point out, even elite athletes switch up things with their workouts, making sure to target strength, cardio, flexibility, balance, and doing that every single week. I'm Dr. Sanjay Gupta, helping you live a better life.
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0: 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We're off to Bermuda next July 31st through August 5th. 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And if you'd like more information about taking this five-day cruise with me, learn more at an information session I'm hosting Monday, July 20th, 6 p.m. in the community room upstairs at the Camp Hill Giant. It's free. There's no obligation to get your questions answered about cruising to Bermuda with me next July 31st through August 5th. 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
8: For more than a decade, the Environmental Working Group has put out a list of the so-called Dirty Dozen. These are the non-organic produce contaminated with the highest levels of pesticides. Well, this year, spinach topped the list, followed by kale, collard, mustard greens, strawberries, grapes, nectarines, peaches, cherries, apples, blackberries, pears, potatoes, and blueberries. Now, all these fruits and vegetables are part of a healthy diet, so no one is saying you shouldn't eat them. Point is, though, you could consider buying these items organic if and when you can, and then taking extra care when you wash them. The FDA recommends rinsing all fruits and vegetables, even the ones that are organic, under running water that is slightly warmer than room temperature. Don't use soap, bleach, or any fancy produce washes. I'm Dr. Sanjay Gupta, helping you live a better life.
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0: Hey, it's Denny Logan inviting you to join me on my next listener cruise. 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
11: For decades, the prevailing wisdom for someone who's had a heart attack has been to put them on beta blockers for the rest of their life. But new research suggests that might not be necessary, and that the benefits of these medications probably taper off after a year or two. On the whole, and for the average person, beta blockers are very safe and very effective. But, as with any medication, they can come with a cost. A financial one, and also potential side effects. We're talking about things like fatigue, dizziness, dry mouth, dry eyes. I want to be clear when I say that you absolutely should talk to your doctor before starting or stopping any medication. Point is, if you're years out from a heart attack and you're in otherwise good health, you might want to ask your doctor about discontinuing beta blockers. You'll want to, of course, keep up a healthy lifestyle, diet, exercise, and sleep. I'm Dr. Sanjay Gupta, helping you live a better life.
12: I didn't ask to be thrown in the streets with nowhere to go. 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
9: 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Central PA's most accurate traffic reports. 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
1: 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Denny and Sue on Tuesday. Hey, lady.
2: Hello.
1: Boy, tons of traffic on the road this morning. I thought, am I late? What's going on? So many trucks on Tuesday morning.
2: I didn't notice a lot of traffic the time I came through.
1: And it rained here. I didn't have a shower overnight. I had a mist this morning, but the roads were all wet here.
2: Well, I think...
1: And there are showers around this morning.
2: 4 o'clock, there was supposed to be a little shower.
1: Well, I didn't get that at my house, but here it rained. And then there's shower activity kind of off and on today. I just checked the radar.
2: Yeah.
1: And you can see it like around 8:30, 9 o'clock. And then again this afternoon, maybe. It's only 68 degrees now, but it's still muggy.
2: Break from that terrible heat, yeah, though.
1: We're only going to be in the 70s today. Low 80s tomorrow and sunny. I noticed yesterday, because I checked the weather from time to time, it just kept bouncing back and forth. Like, oh, it looks like it's going to be dry. Now Thursday, scattered storms throughout the day and night. Showers overnight. Then Friday, or Saturday and Sunday, dry. Well, no, Saturday there could be some showers. Yeah, it's kind of all over.
2: Off and on showers.
1: And they've also pushed the forecast warmer into next week. Some 90s in there now.
2: Oh.
1: There is still not a break for this air conditioning. I know that. And boy, I looked. Mine was acting funny the other day. I thought, let me check this filter. So I'm pretty good about it. I'm not a religious fanatic about change. But I think every 3-4 months, I don't let it stretch. Boy, it was black.
2: Was it?
1: Ooh. Wow. Because I had just replaced it in March. I wrote the date on it. So I would
2: black.
1: Know.
2: Black.
1: Yeah,
2: wow.
1: It was really dark. So check that filter. If you have a central air system.
2: Yeah. Your system will work more efficiently. I got a call yesterday. What time was that? I forget. Yesterday afternoon, Dylan said, well, we lost power this morning at 9:30. They just lost power for the first time because I guess crews were out, you know, trying to clear these trees and stuff. So he didn't have power and they were worried about their food. So then last night, you know, around 5 o'clock, they loaded up, went through the refrigerator and got rid of things they didn't need and brought all their frozen and refrigerated food over to Nana's house, my mom's next door, because she has an extra refrigerator and freezer downstairs, so she had plenty of room. But then they get home last night. They get home last night about 7:30 and they have power. I'm like, oh, all that running around, cleaning out the refrigerator, bringing it over. I was like, oh, well, at least you have power. So then and my other friend in New Carmel got power back yesterday, so hopefully people are starting to...
1: Some are, but the people in my life
2: are
1: still without it. In fact, look at this. You can see the map. I mean, I haven't dealt with this, thank goodness.

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1: 1,000 people, I guess PPL says in a certain area. And that's just, maybe that's just Dauphin County.
2: Well, hopefully it'll be sooner than later.
1: Oh, our pal Harry said he's still running on a home generator.
2: Is he?
1: Yeah.
2: Dylan Kelly found out that most of the neighbors have generators because they lose power a lot in that neighborhood.
1: He's that's an investment.
2: I guess we got to buy a generator now.
1: That's an investment. Yeah, it's one of those. It's like insurance. You may never need it and you don't want to need it. But if you have it.
2: Right. And it could happen in the wintertime, too, in a snowstorm, you know, lose your heat. So, yeah, they are kind of learning that that neighborhood.
1: He's in Londonderry Township, so they're without it, too. I know sometimes you get that surprise where they say it'll be back on Wednesday, and then boom, it's on Sunday night. Because we talking to John from up the hall here yesterday. He was told it'd be a couple days. But his was back on in a couple hours. Then it's sometimes the reverse. 2 days. Then on the fourth day. And I don't know what people do who don't have anywhere to go, or older people. Where are they? What are your options? You know, like you see. Not everybody knows somebody with a meter, and not everybody can afford $170 a night at a Hampton Inn either. So
2: hopefully you had. I know our church was even, they were opening up for during the day for people to come.
1: Oh, these come in for the air.
2: You know, come in for the air. And then they were serving a meal last night. They called it the no power pasta night. So come on in for no power pasta.
1: All right, 5:55 Tuesday morning at the Wink Wake Up Show. Wake up.

0: Good morning. I'm Jenna Clay with WinkWatch News. Water rescues unfolding in the Northeast, torrential rain swamping drivers in some spots more than a half a foot of rain. In the Pittsburgh suburbs, a 12-foot sinkhole opened on a road right in front of a hospital. Light rail service was disrupted in New York City because so many trees fell on the tracks. New Jersey officials now confirm at least 29 heat-related deaths. New York City reports three. President Trump heads to the NATO summit in Turkey, where Ukraine will likely ask for more aid, especially interceptor missiles. ABC's Karen Travers reports.
1: The president's going to be meeting one-on-one with Zelensky on Wednesday, and the expectation is Zelensky's going to be pushing for more missile interceptors. Zelensky said it is critically important that the world at this NATO summit comes out with strong decisions in support of Ukraine's air defense.
0: It comes after Russia attacked Ukraine with large numbers of missiles and drones, killing at least 21 people in and around the capital, Kyiv. Ukraine responding, hitting Russia's largest refinery. A Perry County man is facing charges after an hours-long standoff with state police. According to ABC 27 News, it started yesterday afternoon at a home in the area of Cameron Street and Bidding Alley in Marysville. State police were called there after two waste management employees saw Zachary Conroy on top of a woman in a yard. One of the witnesses reportedly separated Conroy and the woman. Troopers say she was taken to the hospital with severe injuries. They say Conroy then barricaded himself inside the house and was eventually apprehended by a special emergency response team. In the process, troopers say Conroy assaulted a state police canine. The canine was not seriously injured in the incident. Conroy is awaiting a preliminary hearing. And a major piece of railroad history is coming to the mid-state. Union Pacific No. 4014, better known as Big Boy, is the world's largest operating steam locomotive. It's been riding the rails as part of a special tour for America's 250th. This is its first time on the East Coast. You can check it out when it makes a brief stop in Lebanon at 1:30 p.m. It will then head to Enola, though there's no formal public viewing planned there. Then it's off to Lewistown and Altoona tomorrow. The early morning Wink Watch continues in a moment with traffic and weather on Wink 104.
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8: Now, another Wink 104 traffic update.
9: Accident free around the Harrisburg area. No delays, 83, 81, or 581. Inbound River routes are checking in fine. No issues in Carlisle. 422 and 322 are in good shape through Hershey. Lebanon County's accident free. No issues on 283 between Harrisburg and Lancaster. Turnpike's in good shape. Chum Wilsbach. Right now, traffic.
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12: Today will be cloudy with a few stray showers. It's going to be muggy with highs in the upper 70s, very similar to yesterday. Cloudy and muggy tonight with a low of 66, and partly cloudy on Wednesday. A nice day and warming up to 83 tomorrow. From the ABC 27 Weather Center, I'm meteorologist Brett Thackera.
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0: Wink 104 times 609, Denny and Sue. It's Tuesday morning. Okay.
1: What?
0: Feels early. 68 degrees, mid-70s today, upper 70s. That's it. A stray shower at times. Could even be this morning still. It rained a little bit overnight in some spots. I mean, a very little bit, but enough to make the ground wet.
1: But it feels like a damp day today. It just feels damp, doesn't it?
0: Outside? Yeah, it's muggy. It's still humid. Mid-60s tonight, low 80s tomorrow.
1: But cooler.
0: And then some shower activity, maybe kind of here and there, the end of the week.
1: And everywhere.
0: The weekend. Now they're forecasting it to be a bit warmer next week. A couple of 90s popped in there now. So no, there's no break where it's going to be sunny and 78 and 30% humidity.
1: Well,
0: it's going to be
1: It is July now. We're getting into
0: closed.
1: The hot days.
0: Yeah, I guess you're right. That's what you expect this time of year.
1: Last week, almost.
0: You have to decide. Do you want this or do you want January?
1: Right. I'll take this.
0: Yeah. In Florida last week, I said, people were aware of how warm it was up here. Like, oh, where are you from? And I would say, like, oh, it's really hot up there. Like, yeah. I said, don't you
1: ever get, along the East
0: Coast. I said to one of the waitress girls at this restaurant bar we were at, I said, don't you get tired of the heat? Nope, I love it. I said, are you from here originally? Yep. I said,
1: She's used to it,
0: want to live anywhere else? Nope, I love it. The hotter, the better. I'm like, wow.
1: Well, there's people here that like the heat.
0: Yeah. Oh, John Wilsbach's insane. He loves a heat.
1: Dean also from the office, she says, oh, I love it. I could be sitting outside all day long, those 100-degree days. I'm like, oh.
0: That's good, though, if you like it. That's, yeah, that's
1: she said,
0: great.
1: I love it.
0: And if you hate the winter, that's when you get out. Huh. I do notice each year that I turn the page on a calendar, or to another year, I think I hate the winter more.
1: Yeah, I think that's normal. I think a lot of people feel that way. The older you get,
0: when you're a kid,
1: although
0: you don't
1: when
0: care.
1: You get older, they retire. You don't have to be anywhere, so it's like you can just stay in and watch it snow.
0: I guess
1: that's the nice part. You don't have to deal with. Not like we have to get to work.
0: I would like options. That's why I keep trying Powerball. Yeah, I would just like some options.
1: Well, keep playing.
0: Yeah. You know, it turns out it's difficult to win.
1: Yeah. The odds are kind of against you.
0: Yeah. Yeah, you're
1: be positive.
0: Well, World Cup ended for all the hosted teams. All the countries that were hosting it are all out. Belgium,
1: USA, they got outplayed. They didn't play well at all. 4-1. They're done. But like you said, not alone, the other host teams lost too.
0: Yeah. And other sports news for teams that didn't show up. The Phillies yesterday were humongous favorites and lost 15-1.
1: And they had, 22 hits or something and had one run. Now.
0: Are you serious? Is that the box score?
1: Yeah, I think they had 22 hits.
0: No, the Royals had 22 hits. The Phillies had 10.
1: 10 hits. Oh, okay.
0: But still only one run. And they scored. They scored in the first inning. They were up 1-0 heading into the bottom of the first, and then they never scored again and gave up 15 runs.
1: I didn't see it. It was an afternoon
0: game. I've never seen this. The Royals scored in every single inning. I don't think I've ever seen that in a game.
1: Phillies.
0: It's been a lot of
1: runs. They must be tired. They want to come home.
0: A lot of runs scored in baseball games. The Astros Nationals game had 23 runs scored.
1: Oof.
0: Even with the sped up game now, that's still a lot. 25 hits and 23 runs. Yikes.
1: I don't know. They need a refresh or something.
0: We're a month away from the NFL preseason, so get ready.
1: Isn't the All-Star game coming up, too?
0: Is that tomorrow? Is that this week? Oh, that's a good question.
1: It's very close.
0: When is the All-Star break? It's next week. Yeah, the All-Star game is Tuesday.
1: Okay.
0: So they won't
1: play. Week from today.
0: Yeah, they won't play Monday and Wednesday.
1: Right.
0: Yeah, home run
1: That's
0: derby,
1: the only day in the calendar. What, there's no sports?
0: That Monday before the All-Star game, yeah. All right, 6:13 on the Tuesday Wink Wake Up Show.
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0: Wink 104 times 620 with Denny and Sue. It's Tuesday morning. Some clouds today and maybe a shower at times. We had one overnight in some spots, and there's a threat of it still this morning and again this afternoon. Just in the 70s today, but muggy. And even though temperature-wise it's comfortable, the humidity is just, meh. You open up the windows, your curtains are going to feel wet all day. And that's no good. Or you can smell the carpet. You know, that's no good either.
1: Yeah, that's humidity.
0: Too muggy. Lower 80s tomorrow. And then a little warmer for the end of the week and the weekend. And then maybe some hit or miss shower activity over the next several days. Back in a few seconds with celebrity news and traffic is coming up.
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4: Now, another Wink 104 traffic update.
5: Let's start in Lebanon County of an accident on 81, right at Lebanon Lickdale, mile marker 90. Seeing some minor slowing past the scene of that. 83 looks good over Easter Summit. No delays on the South Bridge. Inbound river routes are checking in fine. Carlisle area is in good shape. Muncher speed 15 at Dillsburg. No issues on 283 between Harrisburg and Lancaster. John Wilspach, right now traffic.
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6: Well, Taylor and Travis's wedding was the hottest ticket this past weekend. And if you weren't there, you wanted to be. One person who allegedly tried and failed to make the cut, Meghan Markle. Sources say that Taylor and Travis weren't inviting people for headlines. They invited the people they genuinely wanted to celebrate with. But now, come on, isn't that a little stretchy? Taylor and Travis, are they really close to all those celebrities that were there?
5: You even said yesterday. There was a story that came out where a lot of the people were like, hey, how do you know Travis and Taylor? And they were saying to each other, we don't. And they'd say, we don't either. But so they must have met at least at some point.
6: Maybe the guest list was a little curated for the upcoming documentary or docuseries that they're planning.
5: A series? How would that go?
6: Well, they're saying it could be a documentary or docuseries. That's what I'm getting. The Taylor Swift song, remember she walked down the aisle to, was Love Story. That was the one that the string quartet played. And she sang part of her vows. That came out today. Avril Lavigne won one of the Chanel bags that was raffled off. And NFL stars George Kittle and Robert Tonyan Jr. had a surprise for Travis. After entering Madison Square Garden, they changed into tuxes. They were wearing tuxes, and then they changed into tuxes that looked like the ones worn by Jim Carrey and Jeff Daniels in Dumb and Dumber. You know, the light blue and orange. Well, that movie is one of Travis's favorites. So I'm sure they had a good laugh about that. And Taylor and Travis are reportedly looking for a new home in New York City. Now, Taylor already owns a place, but apparently they want a fresh start in a home that both of theirs, you know, equally, I guess, that they equally love. Speaking of sharing a home, Will and Jada Pinkett Smith have resumed sharing a home. At least they have been for the last 2 years. Jada moved back in and they're happy. They love each other and committed to supporting each other. The couple was in Philly for the 4th, where Will was performing with The Roots, and Jada was there with them. Whoopi Goldberg wasn't on The View yesterday, but she had a good excuse. A volcanic eruption. Whoopi was stuck in Sicily because Mount Etna erupted and all the airports were closed. So she'll be back as soon as she can get here. Harry Styles set a world record with his 12-date sold-out run at London's Wembley Stadium. Coldplay previously held the record with 10 shows last year. Ricky Gervais is celebrating the 25th anniversary of the original British version of The Office with a YouTube special where he says he'll revisit 25 of his favorite moments. 95-year-old William Shatner thinks that he could play Captain Kirk, and he also thinks that Captain Kirk would be a really good captain of a spaceship capable of war and peace.
5: 95
6: he is, I know. And singer Lauren Bennett, best known for her vocals on LMFAO's Party Rock Anthem, has died. She was only 37. No mention of the cause of death. An intimate memorial service was held in London.
5: How about, also, did you see Ariana Grande and her?
6: Yeah, one of her came exes. Out last week because they were kind of seeing each other.
5: Now now the picture's around. I guess in one of her shows, she changed the lyrics referring to him in Thank You Next. So people were like, oh.
6: Yeah. The ex-boyfriend, they were in Boca Raton for the 4th. Where she's from, I guess.
5: I always like
6: her
5: those
6: parents.
5: Stories, whether it's famous people or not, where you were together and then a bunch of time goes by and you grow and change. Yeah. And then you get, as long as it didn't end real nasty, then you can maybe find your
6: way. Try it again. That's Wink Wake Up Show celebrity news on Wink 104.
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0: Good morning. I'm Jenna Clay with LinkWatch News. A Perry County man is facing charges after an hours-long standoff with state police. According to ABC 27 News, it started yesterday afternoon at a home in the area of Cameron Street and Bidding Alley in Marysville. State police were called there after two waste management employees saw Zachary Conroy on top of a woman in a yard. One of the witnesses reportedly separated Conroy and the woman. Troopers say she was taken to the hospital with severe injuries. They say Conroy then barricaded himself inside the house and was eventually apprehended by a special emergency response team. In the process, troopers say Conroy assaulted a state police canine. The canine was not seriously injured in the incident. Conroy is awaiting a preliminary hearing. Two men have been charged with breaking into an ATM at the Fresh Market in Hershey last year. Police arrested Jason Jackson of Camp Hill and Ricky Green of Harrisburg. Officers say the two are also linked to a string of additional commercial burglaries across multiple counties, including Dauphin, Cumberland, York, and Perry. Water rescues unfolding in the Northeast, torrential rain swamping drivers, and some spots more than a half a foot of rain. In the Pittsburgh suburbs, a 12-foot sinkhole opened on a road right in front of a hospital. Light rail service was disrupted in New York City because so many trees fell on the tracks. New Jersey officials now confirm at least 29 heat-related deaths. New York City reports three. And many prominent Democrats are withdrawing endorsements of Maine Democratic Senate candidate Graham Plattner after allegations he sexually assaulted his ex-girlfriend 5 years ago. He denies the allegation. Plattner has survived a number of other controversies. His race is considered a must-win for Democrats to take control of the Senate. The early morning Wink Watch continues in a moment with traffic and weather on Wink 104.
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5: Now, another Wink 104 traffic update.
6: Well, they cleared that accident on 81 at 11 Lickdale, mile marker 90. No backlogs, no delays. Just watch your speed through there. 83 North looks good over Acer. Summit moving well on the South Bridge. Looking good on the inbound river routes. Carlisle area checks in fine. No issues on 15 between Dillsburg and Camp Hill. 422 and 322 are in good shape through Hershey. 283 looks good between Harrisburg and Lancaster. Still that accident, though, on 441 just off of 30 westbound at Columbia. John Wills back right now, traffic.
7: Today will be cloudy with a few stray showers. It's going to be muggy with highs in the upper 70s, very similar to yesterday. Cloudy and muggy tonight with a low of 66 and partly cloudy on Wednesday. A nice day and warming up to 83 tomorrow. From the ABC 27 Weather Center, I'm meteorologist Brett Thackera.
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0: Wink 104 time, 6:38 with Denny and Sue. Tuesday morning at the Wink Wake Up Show. 68 degrees now. We'll be in the upper 70s today. Stray showers at times throughout the day. And then tomorrow, sun and clouds, low 80s. A little warmer for the end of the week and the weekend. Could have some hit or miss storms or showers at the end of the week and the weekend, too. So we'll see.
1: Yeah,
0: rained overnight in some spots.
1: Yep. It's a little damp.
0: Well, you know what I didn't tell you about that? It was my first experience seeing while what? I was away. I went to, so I was in Fort Lauderdale for 5 days yesterday, but on Monday?
1: What are you trying to figure out?
0: One of the nights. I can't remember which night now. Anyway, went to South Beach in Miami just, you know, to walk around and do the Lincoln Road Mall. And
1: this is at night?
0: Yeah.
1: Okay.
0: And have dinner. It must have been Monday because it wasn't crowded. But anyway, the Waymos are all over Miami.
1: Oh, are they?
0: South Beach.
1: And did you take one?
0: No, I didn't eat. No, but that is, I rented a car. But that is bizarre to see. Yeah. How do they know?
1: And that's a question last week.
0: Also,
1: would you, you know, people, you know, are you, would you get in a driverless car? I don't think I would.
0: I am not doing that.
1: Mm-mm.
0: The other thing that was everywhere on the street corners, and this is in the streets, were the robots like delivering food and stuff. I don't know how that is profitable. How can that be profitable?
1: And well, they don't have to pay a wage to an employee. Then
0: But how much food are you delivering? What is the fee
1: how
0: to make
1: far
0: this robot
1: can you go?
0: I don't know. But they were moving around. They know when to cross the street, but it can't push the button.
1: Right.
0: Like if you,
1: well, they have to wait.
0: So if
1: they read the signal,
0: did it talk or have flashed a message? I forget. At one point, so there were like a group of us there, and someone pushed a button, and it said it knew. And then it knew when to cross, and it crawled. You watch it cross the street, then it gets up.
1: The investment for the robot has to be expensive.
0: Right. I don't know how
1: you'd have to deliver a lot of food before you'd be making profit.
0: How is that profitable?
1: Although you're not paying a delivery driver and gas.
0: Are you summoning? Right. I guess the cost of a car. Yeah. I don't know. I'll never need food bad enough, I hope. And if I did need food badly enough, I wouldn't be able to afford to have a robot bring it to me.
1: Was it like from the restaurant? Did it have like a logo on
0: it? No, it's just a service.
1: DoorDash?
0: Yeah, no, but it's like that, I guess. The restaurant doesn't own it, but it shows up.
1: Oh, okay. So
0: and then I guess the restaurant knows, open the lid and stick the food in.
1: Yeah, right.
0: And I don't know if it presses a button, then it knows to get to the house or address it's going to. How many miles will it go? And it's not going real fast. I mean, it's moving a little faster than people crossing the street. I don't get it.
1: Well, apparently it's working.
0: But those Waymos, they were everywhere. Every intersection there was, or every street there was one waiting.
1: Hmm.
0: But the turn signal goes on, it turns.
1: Yeah, that would make me a little nervous. Especially it, like, that can be so crowded there. You know what I mean? So much traffic and so many people. And
0: yeah. Now, it was a Monday in the dead of summer. This is the off season in Miami, so there's nobody around. But still.
1: Yeah.
0: I'm not doing it.
1: No, thanks.
0: And I don't think...
1: I'll get in an Uber first.
0: Does it make me sound old? I don't mean...
1: Yeah,
0: I mean, is the next generation just going to be... I don't even mean the generation alive now. I mean the one after. Is somebody born in 2030 going to just think it is no... I guess they will. They don't know it any differently.
1: Right.
0: I'll just get in this car with no driver. And if that's all you know, it doesn't faze you.
1: Mm-mm.
0: Even kids now probably wouldn't care. I'll get in, whatever.
1: Because when you're young, you don't think about... anything happening to you.
0: Well,
1: we were
0: told you're still not to get in cars with strangers. Now there's a whole massive worldwide industry doing it.
1: There's no stranger in there. You're by yourself.
0: Well, that's the Waymo, right? Yeah.
1: You're all alone, so.
0: The Uber thing, though, I know some people are nervous, and there are some, of course, bad stories, but once you see the.
1: Right.
0: Isn't it all, if you match the plate and the name of the driver, I always ask them. Are you so-and-so? Yeah. Or what is your name? If you ask them what their name is, they just say yes, unless you lie to them. Are you Dan? Yes. Oh, it says here your name is Art. Oh,
1: I think...
0: Then don't get in it.
1: If you might be nervous until you get used to it. You know what I mean? It's just like, you have to do it a few times maybe if you're doing it on your own. You know what I mean?
0: You mean Ubers?
1: Yeah. Oh. If you haven't done it and you're a little intimidated by
0: it. Yes.
1: You're just not.
0: It's
1: something
0: weird.
1: New.
0: It is weird to have someone else just show a stranger show up. You get in their car, okay,
1: right?
0: But once you're used to it,
1: plus you might be a little hesitant. I don't know, but I'm sure business people do it all the time. People travel alone, or even like people take Ubers from bars at night or whatever. They go alone.
0: I live alone. I've had like to go pick up a car,
1: right?
0: Like, well, I can't get there. The car I have is there, and I'm alone, so I just have to call one to come and get me. So just drives to the neighborhood, and I always tell them I'm wearing this sitting outside.
1: Yeah,
0: so they know it's me.
1: I don't think the younger generation thinks anything of that. That's no big deal.
0: Let's call an Uber. I came back and none of us said a word to each other for 17 minutes.
1: Do you ever get in the front of an Uber?
0: No.
1: No?
0: Well, only if I've been with like multiple people and then the driver
1: says.
0: Yeah,
1: and somebody has to take the front seat.
0: Yeah.
1: Yeah.
0: But I never just climb in the front like, oh, right. What's going on?
1: I wonder if they don't like that.
0: I don't know. Maybe it depends. I don't know. Can you even do it? Like a taxi years ago, did you ever get in the front of a taxi? No one just sat in the front. You always sat in the back.
1: Right. So you can see the meter ringing up.
0: Miss Daisy will be back here. Thank you very much. 6:43 on the Tuesday Wink Wake Up Show.
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0: Wink 104 time, 6:49 with Denny and Sue on Tuesday. Clouds around today and showers at times, upper 70s, a brighter day tomorrow and in the low 80s, 68 muggy now. Traffic in just a few seconds.
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3: 83 North, no delays over East or Summit. Looking good on the South Bridge. 81 and 581 are incident-free. Watch your speed. 81 in Mechanicsburg. No delays on the inbound river routes. Watch your speed out on Hershey Park Drive. York County's Fairview Township accident, Fishing Creek Road at Old York Road. No issues in Lebanon County. 283 southbound, got a half-mile backlog down to the ramp to 283 eastbound. John Wilsbach, right now traffic.
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0: 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There are other kids starving in other parts of the world, but somebody said that didn't teach me empathy. It taught me how to override my own feelings of feeling full and then overeating and right. having weight issues when I was older.
1: It does. Yeah, the clean plate club. You wanted to be part of the clean plate club.
0: Yeah, why did I have to eat
1: all of it? Can take whatever you want, but you have to eat all of it.
0: Yeah, but if you're full, forcing them to eat it. Again, right. They say that helped breed a culture of obesity.
1: Yeah.
0: Maybe. What about if you are from a multiple kid family, and it depends on what side of this you were on, but when siblings used to get compared to each other, why can't you be more like your brother? Or your sister would never do that.
1: Oh.
0: That doesn't happen anymore, they say. I don't know. I don't have kids, but.
1: My mom used to say that.
0: Right.
1: Well, Joy never did it, that at her age. And I don't know how many times he used to say, I'm not Joy. She'd be like, oh, geez.
0: I think this, again, not having kids, I don't know. And you raised two, and many people listening have kids, so you can decide if this is true or not. But the old thinking that you could spoil a baby if you held them too much. People would often recommend just leave a baby alone in a crib to cry instead of holding a calm and content baby.
1: No, I don't agree with that at all.
0: About what? Which one?
1: Letting them cry. Oh. Leave them sit.
0: Because it does teach them to, doesn't it? You know, I saw an Instagram just the other day about this. I don't know. My Instagram algorithm is all weird. Anyway, why is it sending me baby information? Why? Because it's listening to me right now and hears us talking about it. But a woman said she has to have her baby in one of those like Bjorns when she makes dinner. Because if the baby is in the kitchen, even in like that car seat situation or whatever, and sees her, cries. Right. But the minute you pick it up and attach it to her,
1: it just wants, especially like a newborn, a young infant. They want that warmth. They want that just to feel that they're...
0: I feel like this baby was maybe not walking age, but not 4 months old because it was holding up its own head and smiling. And
1: right. Content.
0: As opposed to just letting it lay there and cry. Yeah.
1: Why would you do that?
0: I think isn't the idea to teach it to stop? Hey, you're not going to get picked up just because you're crying. Isn't that the idea?
1: Can you do that at that
0: age?
1: Well,
0: I don't know, but I'm assuming that's the idea though, right?
1: I think that it would teach them anxiety. That's what it teaches them. Gives them anxiety that they're alone.
0: I mean, I hear you, but if they can see you, isn't that enough? I guess it's not enough. Hold me. I get the thinking that, no, if you pick them up every time they cry, then they're just going to cry to be held. But
1: there was when my kids were babies, it was like, oh, you just have to let them cry it out, you know, like at night if they would wake up.
0: Right, that's what this is saying.
1: You know, well, that you're talking about during the day, making dinner. That's a different
0: situation.
1: Well, no,
0: I'm saying that. I mean, in general, yeah.
1: I could never let them cry. Yeah. I always wanted them to know that I was there.
0: I hear you.
1: I needed them.
0: I don't know.
1: So whether that was right or wrong.
0: Right.
1: You know what?
0: And no one's going to know. You don't know.
1: You have to do what works for you.
0: Right. What about the whole because I said so? Parents used to expect that to be enough. This person said, my mother said that for everything, and I spent my entire childhood confused and afraid to ask questions. But adults don't want a four-year-old to keep asking him why. Well, I don't want to do that. Well, you're doing it because I said so. Well, why? Because I said so. Isn't that enough? Should it be enough?
1: Maybe you need to explain it. Like, I don't want you climbing on that jungle gym because you could fall and hurt yourself. That's a little bit, I don't know, whatever.
0: Not just because I said so. No, that's a good example, actually.
1: Maybe you need to explain it a little bit more.
0: And then one other one here, there's a bunch here, but you used to, I don't know if this happens anymore, but you would tell little girls when boys were mean to them, it just means he has a crush on you, and that's it. Instead of encouraging them to stop their behavior towards you, you would just convince them, he must like you. Oh, okay.
1: And I would never say that to a girl.
0: That sounds familiar.
1: No.
0: All right. 6:58. News and traffic next on the Wink Wake Up Show.

0: Good morning. I'm Jenna Clay with WinkWatch News. Water rescues unfolding in the Northeast, torrential rain swamping drivers in some spots, more than a half a foot of rain. In the Pittsburgh suburbs, a 12-foot sinkhole opened on a road right in front of a hospital. Light rail service was disrupted in New York City because so many trees fell on the tracks. New Jersey officials now confirm at least 29 heat-related deaths. New York City reports 3. President Trump heads to the NATO summit in Turkey, where Ukraine will likely ask for more aid, especially interceptor missiles. ABC's Karen Travers reports.
1: The president's going to be meeting one-on-one with Zelensky on Wednesday, and the expectation is Zelensky's going to be pushing for more missile interceptors. Zelensky said it is critically important that the world at this NATO summit comes out with strong decisions in support of Ukraine's air defense.
0: It comes after Russia attacked Ukraine with large numbers of missiles and drones, killing at least 21 people in and around the capital, Kyiv. Ukraine responding, hitting Russia's largest refinery. A Perry County man is facing charges after an hours-long standoff with state police. According to ABC 27 News, it started yesterday afternoon at a home in the area of Cameron Street and Bidding Alley in Marysville. State police were called there after two waste management employees saw Zachary Conroy on top of a woman in a yard. One of the witnesses reportedly separated Conroy and the woman. Troopers say she was taken to the hospital with severe injuries. They say Conroy then barricaded himself inside the house and was eventually apprehended by a special emergency response team. In the process, troopers say Conroy assaulted a state police canine. The canine was not seriously injured in the incident. Conroy is awaiting a preliminary hearing. And a major piece of railroad history is coming to the mid-state. Union Pacific No. 4014, better known as Big Boy, is the world's largest operating steam locomotive. It's been riding the rails as part of a special tour for America's 250th. This is its first time on the East Coast. You can check it out when it makes a brief stop in Lebanon at 1:30 p.m. It will then head to Enola, though there's no formal public viewing planned there. Then it's off to Lewistown and Altoona tomorrow. The early morning Wink Watch continues in a moment with traffic and weather on Wink 104.
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10: Looking good as you head down from the north on 22, 322, and 11 and 15. 83 moves well over Acer Summit. Looking good on the South Bridge. 81 and 581 are incident-free. Watch your speed, 81 near Mechanicsburg. 34 checks in fine at Sterrett's Gap. Minor backlog on 283 South. Down the ramp to 283 eastbound. Have an accident. Fairview Township on Old York Road. Right in the area of Fishing Creek Road. That's 262. Lebanon County's accident-free. No delays, 78. Looking good, Turnpike. John Wilsbach. Right now, traffic.
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12: Today will be cloudy with a few stray showers. It's going to be muggy with highs in the upper 70s, very similar to yesterday. Cloudy and muggy tonight with a low of 66, and partly cloudy on Wednesday. A nice day and warming up to 83 tomorrow. from the ABC 27 Weather Center. I'm meteorologist Brett Thackera.
0: And I'm Jenna Clay. 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

0: Wake 104 time 710, Denny and Sue on Tuesday morning. Clouds around, maybe some shower activity this morning and again this afternoon in spots. Rained overnight in some spots. Upper 70s today, that's it. Mid-60s overnight. We're in the 60s now, but it's muggy, so. And sunny, brighter, some sun and low 80s tomorrow. 68, a little sticky right now.
1: Yeah, it's Tuesday morning, July 7th, and it's World Chocolate Day, everybody. Good thing I fill up the candy dish with some Take Fives. And National Tell the Truth Day. Also National Dive Bar Day. Do you like dive bars? You do, don't
0: in
1: you?
0: In other, like if I'm on vacation, other towns, we'll just find a place that looks like a complete dump just to go in and see what it's like, And it usually is a dump.
1: Well, maybe you should find one today.
0: Nothing beats that one in the Everglades off the coast of, like Fort Myers down the south
1: where
0: of there, like
1: Gator?
0: Marco Island. It was... the Board of Health hadn't been in there in a long time. That's the one where we had the pregnant waitress who was smoking.
1: Oh, my.
0: What was the line she said? It seemed like it was a movie we were in. She said, I had my first drink in 4 months the other night. I said, how? Aren't you pregnant? Yeah, I'm seven months pregnant. I'm like, that math don't figure. She's firing away on that cigarette. Like, oh my God,
1: oh,
0: this
1: boy.
0: Poor baby. I am not kidding. It was like I even said to Liz, like, we have to be on some sort of candid camera thing because this is not real in here.
1: Oh, well, celebrity birthdays today. Maddie Marlowe, half of the country duo Maddie and Tay, 31. Tom Sandoval, reality star, 43. Ali Brooke from Fifth Harmony, 33. Michelle Kwan, figure skater and Olympic silver medalist, 46. Comedian Jim Gaffigan, 60 today. Ringo Starr is 86 years young. And Doc Severinsen, he was the band leader on Johnny Carson's Tonight Show for 25 years. He retired when Johnny did. He's 99 today.
0: Wow.
1: Want to say happy birthday to Eva Marie Holland from Mechanicsburg, 70 plus today. And happy anniversary to Amy and Matt Barra from Hummelstown. Oh, it's a big one for them. They're married 25 years. Congratulations and happy birthday. All right, time now to spin the Week 104 Free Money Birthday Wheel. 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If we land on your birthday month and your caller 10, then we spin for the day. And if we can match up your birthday with the wheel, we're going to give you the cash. $330 in the jackpot this morning. And we've landed on the month of December.
0: If your birthday's in December, be caller 10 now at 717-234-WINK.
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5: 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Hi, who's this?
6: John.
5: Hey, John.
7: Hi, John.
5: What town do you live in?
6: Newport.
5: Okay. 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
7: 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In December. And it's landed on December 18th.
6: Oh, no, one day off.
7: Oh, John.
6: The 19th.
5: Oh, boy.
7: Oh, I don't like those one day off ones.
5: Yeah,
7: I'm sorry.
5: How's your summer been so far other than this disappointment?
6: Yeah, pretty good.
5: All right.
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5: Anything else? Yeah, anything planned on the horizon?
6: More week.
5: You're off this week?
6: What I'm doing. Next week coming.
5: Oh, okay. Okay. All right. Well, it'll be warm and summery. So enjoy, and thanks for listening, and hopefully we get to talk again soon.
6: All right. Thank you.
5: See you, John.
7: Bye, John.
5: Five more bucks into the pot means we hit $335 tomorrow morning, and we'll get a traffic update after Ariana Grande on Wink 104.

0: Wink 104 times 720 with Denny and Sue on Tuesday morning. In the 60s right now, the upper 60s, but it's muggy, so it's not like it's crazy comfortable. And some shower activity at times today as well in some spots. We'll get to the upper 70s later, mid-60s tonight. Low 80s tomorrow, the sun will be out. And then maybe a little unsettled and a little warmer for the end of the week and the weekend. Traffic in a few seconds.
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3: Now, another Wink 104 traffic update.
4: No delays coming down from the north on 22, 322, or 11 and 15. 83 moves well over Reeser. Summit looking good on the south bridge. No problems. 283 heading down to the ramp to 283 eastbound. We're still dealing with that accident in York County's Fairview Township on Fishing Creek Road at Old York Road. Now we've got one on Timber Lane at Lewis Berry Road in Fairview Township. Lebanon County is accident-free. They cleared that one in Lancaster County on 30 East near Centerville Road. Lower Paxton Township, getting word of a possible tree down there on Locust Lane. Chow Wheels back right now traffic.
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8: 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We were talking earlier about this list of the behaviors that kids remember. People, well, not kids, people remember when they were kids.
9: When you were kids and what your parents said to you.
8: And what's changed. Yeah. No one says you want something to cry about. I'll give you something to cry about.
9: Oh, my dad used to say that to us all the time. If you don't stop crying, I'll give you something to cry about.
8: What about grow up, it won't kill you? Or just eat it, it won't kill you. That wasn't enough of a, that's not enough of a reason any for today's kids.
9: Right. Mm-mm. I'm not buying it. Don't force them to eat it, though, you know.
8: People posted their own, you know, thoughts that some of these, you know, you think back, like, how is this possible? The driving with your baby or your kid sitting on your lap in the car, yeah, in the front seat.
9: Yeah, there was no car seats when we were kids, when I was a kid.
8: Mm-mm. That is just crazy.
9: Yeah.
8: I thought this was an interesting one. This doesn't happen. That, you know, the generation that's having kids now, the 30-year-olds who know or grew up differently, forcing your kid to hug and kiss someone. Go give him a hug. Go give him a kiss. Go give them a hug. Go give them a kiss.
9: No, they don't do that anymore.
8: You don't force it on them. Nope.
9: Nope. Mm-mm. Cal's kind of going through that right now. He's learned no. No. No.
8: No to hugging and kissing people?
9: Yeah. Sometimes, you know, he's ready to go home. He's tired. He doesn't feel like...
8: Hugging everybody
9: feel
8: goodbye.
9: Like hugging and kissing. All right, high five. He'll do a high five.
8: Yeah.
9: But you don't force a child. Yeah. And you especially don't force a child like to hug a stranger.
8: Mm-hmm. My God, remember?
9: Somebody they don't know.
8: Are we 100? Remember when you didn't want to go with your parents to wherever they were going, the grocery store or whatever?
9: Yeah.
8: So you were forced to go. You're like, well, I'm just waiting in the car. That's fine. And then they would go right in and come out 45 minutes later. First of all, what were we doing? We had nothing to do. It wasn't like we had a cell phone to keep us busy.
9: We were proving a point. That's what we were doing.
8: But you couldn't leave. You leave a car. It's illegal now. You can't leave a kid unattended
9: in a car.
8: Did you
9: jump in the front seat and pretend you were driving?
8: Yeah, so
9: I mean, it was locked. The keys weren't in it.
8: And my parents had stick shift, so I'd pop it out of gear. Then they'd get it and try to start it neutral and have to explain what happened. That was always a spanking waiting to happen.
9: Yeah, I would jump behind the... Pretend I was driving.
8: Remember when people used to put kids together to get the chicken pox or the measles?
9: Yes. God. Well, they figured, oh, if one's going to get it, we might as well get it out of the way. Yeah.
8: The best was to smoking sections in restaurants.
9: Yeah. How silly was that? Like the cigarette smoke just stopped. No, it came over to the non-smoking section.
8: It's like
9: section.
8: Having a peeing section in a pool. You know, it's all the same.
9: Yeah.
8: What about, we never went through this as kids. It used to be a punishment for kids to send them to bed without dinner. Can you imagine doing that now?
9: We never did that.
8: Yeah.
9: I never went to bed hungry.
8: I remember there was an episode of Different Strokes. Didn't they used to threaten Arnold with going to bed without dinner because he loved to eat?
9: No.
8: Oh, all right.
9: Never did that.
8: 7:28 now. News and traffic next at the Wink Wake Up Show.

0: Good morning. I'm Jenna Clay with Winkwatch News. A Perry County man is facing charges after an hours-long standoff with state police. According to ABC 27 News, it started yesterday afternoon at a home in the area of Cameron Street and Bidding Alley in Marysville. State police were called there after two waste management employees saw Zachary Conroy on top of a woman in a yard. One of the witnesses reportedly separated Conroy and the woman. Troopers say she was taken to the hospital with severe injuries. They say Conroy then barricaded himself inside the house and was eventually apprehended by a special emergency response team. In the process, troopers say Conroy assaulted a state police canine. The canine was not seriously injured in the incident. Conroy is awaiting a preliminary hearing. Two men have been charged with breaking into an ATM at the Fresh Market in Hershey last year. Police arrested Jason Jackson of Camp Hill and Ricky Green of Harrisburg. Officers say the two are also linked to a string of additional commercial burglaries across multiple counties, including Dauphin, Cumberland, York, and Perry. Water rescues unfolding in the Northeast. Torrential rain swamping drivers and some spots more than a half a foot of rain. In the Pittsburgh suburbs, a 12-foot sinkhole opened on a road right in front of a hospital. Light rail service was disrupted in New York City because so many trees fell on the tracks. New Jersey officials now confirm at least 29 heat-related deaths. New York City reports three. And many prominent Democrats are withdrawing endorsements of Maine Democratic Senate candidate Graham Plattner after allegations he sexually assaulted his ex-girlfriend 5 years ago. He denies the allegation. Plattner has survived a number of other controversies. His race is considered a must-win for Democrats to take control of the Senate. The early morning Wink Watch continues in a moment with traffic and weather on Wink 104.
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10: No delays coming down from the north on 22, 322, or 11 and 15. 83 moves well over Reeser. Summit looking good on the south bridge. No problems. 283 heading down to the ramp to 283 eastbound. We're still dealing with that accident in York County's Fairview Township on Fishing Creek Road at Old York Road. Now we've got one on Timber Lane at Lewis Berry Road in Fairview Township. Lebanon County is accident-free. They cleared that one in Lancaster County on 30 East near Centerville Road. Lower Paxton Township, getting word of a possible tree down there on Locust Lane. Chuck Wilspach, right now traffic.
11: Today will be cloudy with a few stray showers. It's going to be muggy with highs in the upper 70s, very similar to yesterday. Cloudy and muggy tonight with a low of 66, and partly cloudy on Wednesday. A nice day and warming up to 83 tomorrow. From the ABC 27 Weather Center, I'm meteorologist Brett Thackera.
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0: Wink 104 time, 7:39 with Denny and Sue on Tuesday morning. Clouds around today. Showers at times, maybe in some spots. It rained overnight in a few places. In the upper 70s today, that's it. We're at 68 now, and it's muggy. There's drizzle and fog and mist around now. And there could be some rain this afternoon, too. Sunny tomorrow and dry. Low 80s. Gets a little warmer at the end of the week. A little more unsettled, too. Maybe a storm or shower every now and then. Thursday,
1: you know,
0: Friday.
1: What I miss? I would just like to be able to sit out at the fire table. But it's either like raining or like last week, so hot. You're not going to sit out at night in 90 degree heat and humidity. Oh, I just like those summer nights. See, that's why June was so nice.
0: Yeah.
1: I want to say happy birthday to, belated birthday to Nathaniel Krull of Tremont. Nathaniel is 20 today.
0: I want to give you the first keyword of the day, your chance to text to register to win a trip to see the Backstreet Boys on the last night of this current run of shows at the Sphere in Vegas. It's August 29th. That is a Saturday. This is the current run ends on the Saturday the 29th. They're off to Germany for a while, and we'll see what happens about them coming back here to the Sphere again. It's airfare for two nights at the Venetian, two tickets to the show, and the perfect fan concert and VIP hotel experience package for the grand prize winner. Keywords today and the rest of this week and every day next week, too. Just 2 weeks, that's it. Somebody's going to win. Could be you. Just text the word everybody right now to 95819. All one word, everybody, to 95819. Again, that's you'd be going the weekend of August 29th. Is that Labor Day?
1: Good luck.
0: Labor Day weekend the following weekend.
1: Yeah. Mm-hmm.
0: It's on the 7th this year.
1: Right.
0: Mm-hmm. I think this is a Reddit thread or if this was another BuzzFeed post about old people habits that some people used to mock and now they got a little older and thought, oh,
1: wait a minute.
0: They were right. Not many of these, though. Well, some do. Like staying home on the weekends. Remember, you used to hit a certain age, but I feel like that's getting younger and younger.
1: I think so,
0: like 30,
1: too.
0: 30, 31, 32. Mm-hmm. What are you doing this weekend? Oh, it's going to be great. Oh, yeah? You going anywhere? No. I'm not doing anything.
1: Yeah. Well, people were tired from the work week, you know?
0: Yeah, not going anywhere. I saw this on the list. People said, listening to music at a normal volume. I used to enjoy blasting songs, but now just a normal volume. No, I still play it loud. I get told to turn it down.
1: In your house?
0: No, in the car. I don't
1: just
0: to
1: in
0: the
1: car.
0: House.
1: Yeah. You don't have any music on in the house?
0: No. No. And my AirPods will tell me that it's too loud.
1: Yeah.
0: But you can only make that so loud. It doesn't get a lot louder. But the home on the weekends, yeah, that became exciting. Like, finally, I have nothing to do. What are you doing this weekend? Nothing. And you can say it with a smile.
1: Greg and I are in that phase. But like when your kids are young, like when they're babies, you're kind of home more because they're on a schedule. But then when the kids' activities start ramping up, you're running on the weekends. Doing stuff.
0: Once they're out of that 4 and 5 age, then T-ball, there are T-ball tournaments.
1: And
0: that's
1: friends,
0: too much.
1: And activities, birthday parties, sports. It's like,
0: people said they realize eating dinner early is a good thing now. You go out for dinner at 5 o'clock, there's nobody there.
1: I think this area is early diners. I think, because sometimes restaurants, like 7:30, there's nobody in the place.
0: But it depends on what your schedule is. You and I eat at weird times because I have this conversation with people I know. They say, how can you eat dinner at 4:30? I said, well, do you eat breakfast? If you eat breakfast at 8 a.m., would you want to wait 12 hours to have dinner? You're probably not going to eat it at 8 p.m., but maybe you might. Well, that's how it is for people like us who, and anybody who gets up early. If you get up at 5 a.m., 7:30 for dinner is 14 and a half hours away. That's a long time off.
1: We eat by 5:30, 6:00. My sister eats like 8 o'clock, sometimes 7, 8 o'clock at night. I couldn't, and she's not up as late. Yeah, I couldn't sleep.
0: At the end of this, you know, it says if you have anything that, you know, used to make fun of that now you think is great, though, you know, they wanted you to post it. I thought, I can't think of anything that I used to make fun of. And now I think, oh, I'm glad I do that. Yeah, I don't know. Maybe I kept all my young person habits. Like even little things like making the bed. Some kids were forced to make the bed when they were young. Then do you do it as an adult or vice versa? Did you never make your bed now as an adult? You think, oh, I love a made bed.
1: Our kids were never forced, but they were, hey, make your bed. We told to make your bed.
0: I wonder if any kids
1: is a bit strong.
0: Does anybody have any kids or that just on their own make their own bed? Like without you telling them, do they just do it? You're like, where'd that come from? Or do they just develop the habit on their own?
1: My niece, Katie, she's been making her bed. As soon as she gets out of it, like as soon as she steps out of it, she makes it.
0: But did she do that as a kid, or was she made it?
1: Even as a young girl, she did that, yeah.
0: Was she told to make her bed, though, or no? It's just
1: probably,
0: something she did.
1: But it wasn't like, she wasn't forced.
0: But I wonder if it's, what I'm asking.
1: Because her mom hardly makes her bed.
0: But what I'm asking is, are there kids that do it on their own who aren't exposed to it ever? You know, mom and dad don't make their bed, or they aren't told to make their bed. They just decided, I'm making this bed. Probably not.
1: Yeah. Oh, I bet there's a few. Maybe more exceptions than the rule. I don't like an unmade. Well,
0: You know one thing.
1: I don't like to get into an unmade bed. I mean, at least pull the sheets up. But you know, when I put all the pillows on and everything, but at least pull the sheets and like the cover up.
0: This isn't the same thing, but thinking about morning routines. People that brush their teeth first thing and then go drink coffee or have breakfast.
1: Oh. Well, you have to.
0: No, I don't do that. I do it as the last thing before I leave.
1: I know, but yet you come in here and drink tea then right away.
0: Yeah, but that's what
1: depends. So what's the difference?
0: Well, sometimes I brush my teeth here sometimes too. Did you know if I've done that?
1: I don't brush my teeth here.
0: Yeah. No one sees me in that bathroom in the hallway, although I've just announced it to everybody.
1: Although one time he was almost brushed his teeth in the kitchen sink.
0: That was 100 years ago.
1: I go, don't you dare. That's disgusting.
0: The bathroom here was being used. All right, 7:45 now on the Tuesday Wink Wake Up Show. 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

0: Kink 104 times 752. Denny and Sue, Tuesday morning. Thanks for being with us. Clouds around today. Some shower activity at times as well, or light rain and fog and mist. Kind of dreary because of the humidity, but not crazy hot. We'll just be in the 70s. Sunny then tomorrow and in the low 80s. Up to caller 10 now. And that's you. Hi, who's this?
1: Hi, this is Jessie.
0: Jessie, you get the tickets for the Chrysler Nationals this weekend, Carlisle Fairgrounds, okay?
1: That's awesome. Thanks so much.
0: Sure. What town do you live in?
1: Marysville.
0: Hold on for us. We'll tell you how to get them, and we'll have more tomorrow. Four more tickets each weekday for the Chrysler Nationals this weekend at the Carlisle Fairgrounds. Traffic in a couple seconds.
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4: Now, another Wink 104 traffic update.
5: 83 North, steady, heavy over Acer. Summit got some slowing. 2nd Street, north of 19th Street. Watch your speed, 81 at Mechanicsburg. No problems coming down from the north on the river routes. Got a half-mile backlog, 283 South, down to the ramp to 283 Eastbound. We're in good shape out in Hershey. No issues in Lebanon County. 283 moves well between Harrisburg and Lancaster. If you see a problem, call me on the traffic tip hotline, 717-901-5000. John Wilsbach, right now traffic.
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8: 7:57 Tuesday morning at the Wink Wake Up Show with Denny and Sue. Not the time of year to be thinking about your SATs.
9: Oh, no.
8: But you and I should take them. How do you do it? What if I want to take them? How do you do it? Or it, not them. It, them, them.
9: You don't get the book. Well, remember, we used to have a book, but I think isn't it all computerized now?
8: I don't know. To keep kids from cheating on university entrance exams, the entire country of Uzbekistan shuts the internet down for the day.
9: Wow.
8: I guess there's one test day in the country. And to make sure you're not cheating, yeah, no internet access anywhere in the country.
9: How about that?
8: You imagine if that happened here, people would lose their minds.
9: Yeah, really.
8: How would we do on the SATs?
9: Not very well. I never liked taking them the first time.
8: Did you take them?
9: Only once.
8: I did too. My score was not great. I was really disappointed.
9: Because you want to answer. My personality is like, oh, I want to answer all the questions, but you really shouldn't. If you're not sure of the answer,
8: right.
9: Keep going.
8: Yeah, the way the algorithm is, it still the same way?
9: It used to be.
8: Incorrect
9: that way.
8: Answers hurt you more than.
9: Yes.
8: But of the few you answer, you better be right.
9: Right.
8: Because then, you know, like per capita, percentage wise,
9: mm-hmm.
8: Yeah.
9: And you didn't get the questions, like you didn't get to keep the book. You had to turn that
8: in.
9: And
8: does it change every year? Why would the questions be the. These are questions to ask an 18-year-old.
9: Yeah, I have no idea.
8: Should ask my
9: daughter.
8: And
9: how would you know if it... Well, I guess if you take it multiple times.
8: You had to pay for it.
9: I took the PSATs and the SATs.
8: Well, I don't remember. I know I took a class to like kind of help you through the SATs.
9: Did that really
8: Saturday
9: help
8: mornings
9: you?
8: At 9 a.m. Well, based on my score, no. All right, a minute away from 8. News and traffic next to the Wink Wake Up Show.

0: morning. I'm Jenna Clay with WinkWatch News. Water rescues unfolding in the Northeast. Torrential rain swamping drivers in some spots, more than a half a foot of rain. In the Pittsburgh suburbs, a 12-foot sinkhole opened on a road right in front of a hospital. Light rail service was disrupted in New York City because so many trees fell on the tracks. New Jersey officials now confirm at least 29 heat-related deaths. New York City reports 3. President Trump heads to the NATO summit in Turkey, where Ukraine will likely ask for more aid, especially interceptor missiles. ABC's Karen Travers reports.
1: The president's going to be meeting one-on-one with Zelensky on Wednesday, and the expectation is Zelensky's going to be pushing for more missile interceptors. Zelensky said it is critically important that the world at this NATO summit comes out with strong decisions in support of Ukraine's air defense.
0: It comes after Russia attacked Ukraine with large numbers of missiles and drones, killing at least 21 people in and around the capital, Kyiv. Ukraine responding, hitting Russia's largest refinery. A Perry County man is facing charges after an hours-long standoff with state police. According to ABC 27 News, it started yesterday afternoon at a home in the area of Cameron Street and Bidding Alley in Marysville. State police were called there after two waste management employees saw Zachary Conroy on top of a woman in a yard. One of the witnesses reportedly separated Conroy and the woman. Troopers say she was taken to the hospital with severe injuries. They say Conroy then barricaded himself inside the house and was eventually apprehended by a special emergency response team. In the process, troopers say Conroy assaulted a state police canine. The canine was not seriously injured in the incident. Conroy is awaiting a preliminary hearing. And a major piece of railroad history is coming to the mid-state. Union Pacific No. 4014, better known as Big Boy, is the world's largest operating steam locomotive. It's been riding the rails as part of a special tour for America's 250th. This is its first time on the East Coast. You can check it out when it makes a brief stop in Lebanon at 1:30 p.m. It will then head to Enola, though there's no formal public viewing planned there. Then it's off to Lewistown and Altoona tomorrow. The early morning Wink Watch continues in a moment with traffic and weather on Wink 104.
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6: Now, another Wink 104 traffic update.
7: Let's start up north in Dauphin County. That accident, Peters Mountain Road, that's 225, the Halifax side of Peters Mountain Road, right near Million Dollar Road, just south of 147. That's currently blocked there on 225. Use 147 to get around that. 83 north, steady heavy over Acer Summit, slow 2nd Street north of 19th Street. Got minor slowing 83 south in the Eisenhower Interchange. 283 south, half mile backlog down to the ramp to 283 eastbound. No problems, 34 at Sterrett's Gap. Fairview Township, York County, accident Lewisberry Road at Timber Lane. John Wills, Fox, right now traffic.
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9: Today will be cloudy with a few stray showers. It's going to be muggy with highs in the upper 70s, very similar to yesterday. Cloudy and muggy tonight with a low of 66, and partly cloudy on Wednesday. A nice day and warming up to 83 tomorrow. From the ABC 27 Weather Center, I'm meteorologist Brett Thackera.
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0: Wake 104 time, 810, Denny and Sue. It's Tuesday morning. 68 degrees, but muggy. Upper 70s today. The clouds around throughout the day today. Fog, mist, shower activity maybe. And then sunny, dry, and quieter tomorrow. Low 80s. Then maybe unsettled for the end of the week. A little warmer too. Maybe Thursday, some shower activity or a storm. Same thing for the weekend. Next weekend, now they've pushed the forecast a little warmer. A couple days in the 90s.
1: Uh-oh.
0: Yeah.
1: Not too warm.
0: Here's one to think about. If you, depending how old you are, you know, if you're 40 or 50 or older, I mean, it just whatever your own situation is. What movie would you convince tell a 14-year-old today or a 15-year-old that they should watch? This sort of comes from Cosmopolitan did a story where they put together a list of 50 quote unquote old movies that they think every young person needs to watch. And now it's more just a list of, you know, classic movies. But like if somebody in your life said to you, what's one movie? Mm-hmm. It's hard to come up with just one. There are several. I know some young kids now are like 12 and 14 and another one. There are girls. I know a 13-year-old boy too. I think, what would I tell them to watch?
1: How about Forrest Gump?
0: Yeah, see, that's 94. Yeah.
1: Has a little bit of history to it there, you know? And about love.
0: I did convince the two of these kids last year. Was it last year? It might even be 2 years ago now. And I know these are movies I like because I know right away you're going to roll your eyes when I say that one of them was Alive, which is the...
1: That's awful.
0: It's from 1993, but the story is from 1972. It's the story of the Uruguayan rugby team that crashed in the Andes. They loved it, and they're typical teenage kids. They want nothing to do with it that an adult suggests to them. But once they felt, and they were basically forced, I pretty much had to hold them hostage. Ugh. But they didn't say a word for the entire thing and then had a zillion questions at the end. Like, they were really into it. And then another one I made them watch was Planes, Trains, and Automobiles. Now, of course, it doesn't hold up technology and stuff. Yeah. That situation would never happen.
1: Yeah.
0: But kids are still, I don't have the whole willing suspension of disbelief. And it's also then difficult to look at things historically and think, well, why wouldn't have they just done this? But I think kids these days are fine with that. They realize, all right, we've heard it from mom and grandpa.
1: They did it differently back then.
0: Right. That you didn't have cell phones. We get it. So now they can put themselves in that spot. Because, again, Planes, Trains, Automobiles would never happen today. But they were super into that, too. Like, wondering what's going to happen. How are you getting out of this? And maybe the thinking for a kid is, how are you getting out of this without a cell phone?
1: Right. That's funny.
0: The list had movies again, depending on your age. A lot of 80s movies. The Breakfast Club, Thelma and Louise, E.T.
1: It depends on the age of the kid that you're talking about. That was with Tom Hanks.
0: Right.
1: That
0: maybe do it by decade. If you had to pick one 80s movie, if you had to think back, and I know it's tough to put yourself on the spot, even thinking now, or even me putting you on the spot, too. But
1: I know. Ferris Bueller's.
0: There you go. Like, yeah. Like, would a kid, one. Would a four, would today's 14-year-old find that amusing?
1: Oh, yeah, they would love that.
0: Yeah.
1: Skipping School, are you kidding? They would love that.
0: Mm-hmm. There's some movies that I think are too heavy or the perspective is lost. Like Shawshank Redemption is on this list, and I think that's a great movie. But does a 14-year-old is like, I don't know if that works.
1: You have to know the room.
0: It's been long established that I'm not the person to ask for movies because I've only seen 10 my entire life. But I also love the movie Scent of a Woman from 1992 or 93.
1: Oh, I don't think that'd be good for a kid.
0: The story's great, but I don't think a kid's going to be into that.
1: Right.
0: Although I know kids that have watched Titanic and they were fine with that, and that's 3 hours long.
1: Wow, that's a little, there's some parts in that.
0: A little steamy.
1: A little racy. Yeah. I think I wouldn't recommend that one.
0: For 14, are you kidding? The shows they see now. Yeah, there's some streaming stuff that I know kids watch and I think, oh man, it made Porky's look tame, which we thought was super scandalous 1,000 years ago.
1: Who's monitoring their TV watching?
0: What about some of the, I don't know if the horror movies would kids
1: well,
0: find...
1: Well, I would never watch those, so I'm not recommending any of those.
0: I think a kid might find Nightmare on Elm Street lame.
1: Ew. No, I would never. Mm-mm.
0: Because the other ones are about stories, whether it's love stories or Shawshank Redemption in prison or Pretty Woman. But even Pretty Woman might be tough for a 14-year-old. The idea that you're paying someone to spend time with you and do whatever.
1: Yeah, right.
0: That's something where their perspective is...
1: Wait a minute,
0: is,
1: I don't get this. Yeah. Yeah, I wouldn't recommend a scary movie. Freak them out too much. Or even like a really a James Bond movie or something. As much as I like
0: There's
1: James
0: so much,
1: Bond.
0: So much plot there, yeah. What about, the same, now that I'm thinking about it, these other kids I convinced to watch Mrs. Doubtfire, they like that.
1: That's a great one.
0: That's a good one. That's that same time frame, 93, 94.
1: That's a good family and, movie.
0: But conversely, Robin Williams in Good Morning Vietnam is going to be lost on a teenage right. kid who's like, well, I don't, you know, you almost need some historical basis for it.
1: Forrest Gump, that's what I
0: there
1: said.
0: There you go. 8:15 at the Tuesday Wink Wake Up Show.
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5: 8:18 on the Tuesday Wink Wake Up Show with Denny and Sue, Bret Michaels, and Fuel at Hollywood Casino at Penn National Racecourse Saturday night, 6:30. The show kicks off. There are some other openers as well. That's why it starts early. If you'd like to go, we have two free tickets for Bret Michaels, Fuel, and others Saturday night. Hollywood Casino, caller 10 wins at 717-234-WINK with traffic next at the Wink Wake Up Show.

0: 104 time 821 with Denny and Sue. It's Tuesday morning. Clouds around today and maybe some shower activity at times too. Just the upper 70s, so temperature's not bad, but the humidity level will be high. Mid-60s tonight, sunnier tomorrow and in the lower 80s then. We're up to caller 10 now, and it was actually, we gave the tickets away to Kathy Edwards from Middletown. Kathy is off to see Bret Michaels and Fuel with a couple other opening acts, Vixen, and it's Saturday night at Hollywood Casino at Penn National Racecourse. Show starts at 6:30. We'll have more tickets the rest of the week as well for Bret Michaels, Fuel, and Vixen Saturday at the casino each morning this week. Traffic in a few seconds.
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4: Still dealing with the accident in northern Dauphin County. It's going to be on 225 near Million Dollar Road, just south of 147, just south of Halifax here on 225. We're looking good on 22, 322. No issues 11 to 15 or 34. 83 North, busy over Easter Summit. It's a minor slowing just north of 2nd Street. 283 southbound, minor backlog down the ramp to 283 East. Lebanon County is accident-free. Watch your speed, 78 near Fredericksburg. John Wilsbach, right now traffic.
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0: Hey, it's Denny Logan inviting you to join me on my next listener cruise. 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
0: 8:25 Tuesday morning at the Wink Wake Up Show. You and I just got back from vacations, and yeah. Here you are, a couple of 5-day work weeks.
5: You know what? This is what the first 5-day work week in a while.
0: And for adults, we don't get the feeling of the end of school's coming, but we do get the feeling of vacation's next week. You get that week before,
5: or vacation's over until my next one.
0: Well, yeah, but that Tuesday, yeah. So here you are, Tuesday before, if you're leaving this weekend for somewhere.
5: Mm-hmm.
0: You know, we talked a few minutes ago, by the way, about something things that change when you get older. Something I started doing was leaving a day or two or three at the end of a vacation when you come back.
5: Yeah,
0: it's like two vacations. Like if you leave on Saturday morning, you work Friday, then you leave Saturday. Or even if you take a red eye somewhere, I've done this if I've gone to Las Vegas, I'll work Friday morning and leave Friday night. Then you spend 4 days there, Saturday, Sunday, Monday, Tuesday, come back Wednesday. You still have all day Wednesday, Thursday, Friday, Saturday, Sunday. Yeah.
5: Oh, I have to have at least, I've always said you have to have at least a day at home just to like regroup,
0: I used to come back on that last day.
5: No way.
0: John Wilsbach still does it. He'll go to Florida and take the last flight out of Charlotte to Harrisburg on a Sunday night, land at 1:30 in the morning, and be doing traffic at 5 a.m. Yeah,
5: I can't do that. No. I need to get home and, just regroup.
0: I don't mean this the way it sounds, because I wasn't like ready. But by the time Sunday was over this week, and I thought, all right.
5: Oh,
0: yes, everything's done. I said, don't get excited. I don't mean it the way like I wasn't. I was looking forward to it. I would have rather still had the next couple of years off. But
5: you're like, okay, it's here.
0: But
5: it's
0: I guess everything's done. I did all the laundry. The suitcase is away. And is everything really finished? It was so bad Sunday. I was cleaning off my desk at home.
5: Whoa, were bored.
0: I know. I saw parts, but I didn't even know were there anymore. Oh, we accumulate all that crap in just a short amount of time.
5: Keep buying and buying and buying.
0: No, I mean like the paper and stuff. How did the mail not make it to the recycling?
5: And we don't get that. I don't know. Do you get as much mail as you used to?
0: No, but I also did find some things that I had kind of forgotten about, like my car registration I think was due in April. And and my inspection that was due in June.
5: Oh, my.
0: I have to take care of those things sometime in the near future.
5: Before you get pulled over and get a fine.
0: Actually, full disclosure about the registration for a second. Since we do it online anymore, they don't mail the stickers out. You forget when you have it.
5: Right.
0: I saw the notice on my desk. And thought, oh, no. Well, I logged in to do it. Here, I did it back in May. I have no memory of it. Didn't I print off?
5: So you just didn't print it out?
0: Yeah, I guess not.
5: Is it in the car?
0: I looked. I don't know what I did with it.
5: Oh, boy.
0: So anyway.
5: You can print it again, I guess.
0: And they try to get you to pay for 2 years. What happens? I guess I know the answer to this already. If you pay for 2 years, like let's just say you did it today.
5: Yeah.
0: Okay, and I did it through July of 2028. But what if you trade your car next year? I never know from year to year what I'm going to do. You don't get the do you get the money back for having registered a car a year ahead?
5: I don't think so. No.
0: I wouldn't think so either.
5: It's their money.
0: But yeah, what? I only do it for the 1 year. There's not a discount for doing it 2 years anyway. I mean, you can say you're going to keep your car, but what happened if you're in an accident or something happens and you don't have it anymore?
5: True. Anything can happen.
0: I don't know the answer. Maybe there is a way to get it back, but
5: I don't think so.
0: I'm just sticking to a year at a time. 8:28 news and traffic next at the Wink Wake Up Show.

0: Good morning. I'm Jenna Clay with Winkwatch News. A Perry County man is facing charges after an hours-long standoff with state police. According to ABC 27 News, it started yesterday afternoon at a home in the area of Cameron Street and Bidding Alley in Marysville. State police were called there after two waste management employees saw Zachary Conroy on top of a woman in a yard. One of the witnesses reportedly separated Conroy and the woman. Troopers say she was taken to the hospital with severe injuries. They say Conroy then barricaded himself inside the house and was eventually apprehended by a special emergency response team. In the process, troopers say Conroy assaulted a state police canine. The canine was not seriously injured in the incident. Conroy is awaiting a preliminary hearing. Two men have been charged with breaking into an ATM at the Fresh Market in Hershey last year. Police arrested Jason Jackson of Camp Hill and Ricky Green of Harrisburg. Officers say the two are also linked to a string of additional commercial burglaries across multiple counties, including Dauphin, Cumberland, York, and Perry. Water rescues unfolding in the Northeast, torrential rain swamping drivers, and some spots more than a half a foot of rain. In the Pittsburgh suburbs, a 12-foot sinkhole opened on a road right in front of a hospital. Light rail service was disrupted in New York City because so many trees fell on the tracks. New Jersey officials now confirm at least 29 heat-related deaths. New York City reports three. And many prominent Democrats are withdrawing endorsements of Maine Democratic Senate candidate Graham Plattner after allegations he sexually assaulted his ex-girlfriend 5 years ago. He denies the allegation. Plattner has survived a number of other controversies. His race is considered a must-win for Democrats to take control of the Senate. The early morning Wink Watch continues in a moment with traffic and weather on Wink 104.
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7: Now, another Wink 104 traffic update.
8: Dauphin County trying to clear that accident, 225, the Halifax side of Peters Mountain, right near Million Dollar Road, just south of 147, 225 still blocked there. Use 147 to get around that. 83 looks good over Easter Summit. No delays on the South Bridge. Watch your speed, 81 between Wurtsville and 11 and 15. Leavening County is looking good. Watch your speed, 78 near Fredericksburg. 283 moves well between Harrisburg and Lancaster. York County's Fairview Township clearing the accident, Lewis Berry Road at Timber Lane. John Wills, Spock, right now traffic.
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11: Today will be cloudy with a few stray showers. It's going to be muggy with highs in the upper 70s, very similar to yesterday. Cloudy and muggy tonight with a low of 66 and partly cloudy on Wednesday. A nice day and warming up to 83 tomorrow. From the ABC 27 Weather Center, I'm meteorologist Brett Thackera.
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0: 104 time, 8:42, Denny and Sue on Tuesday morning. Thanks for being along. Little celebrity news, Suzanne?
1: Yes. Well, Taylor and Travis's wedding was the hot ticket this past weekend. And if you weren't there, I guess some really wanted to be. One person who allegedly tried and failed to make the cut, they say Meghan Markle. She wanted to be there, but Source says that Taylor and Travis weren't inviting people for headlines. They invited the people they genuinely wanted to celebrate with. But I think that's a little bit of a stretch because are they really close to all those celebrities?
0: Well, Didn't you say that story yesterday said a lot of people at the wedding were like, oh, how do you know Travis and Taylor? And they would say, we don't. How do you know them? We don't either.
1: So don't you think maybe that list was curated?
0: My guess is, for example, people there for the documentary. I don't know. I don't think it's going to be a documentary. I just think that would be such a money grab, and I don't think she does that. But
1: I don't think she's going to do it for the money grab. I just think there's going to, because she thinks people want to see it.
0: I think there are people that they probably like as celebrities who they have met a time or two. Like, you know, the one that jumped out to me, and I don't know the guest list, but right. I saw Eric Stone Street, who is Cam from Modern Family. Right. He is from Kansas City and is a big Chiefs fan.
1: Right.
0: And he probably met Travis Kelce several times.
1: Or
0: and they probably liked each other. Yeah. And
1: boxes.
0: Then he's like, oh, let's invite him.
1: Yeah.
0: You know, a famous person is from Kansas City. Yeah.
1: Maybe.
0: I mean, imagine if you had to, now we're not famous, but if you had to invite 1,000 people to an event, that's probably hard to do, but you could probably get to 300 and 400 pretty quickly.
1: Yeah.
0: Even just no matter who you are, think of all the people you've met. Even if you only know them in the periphery of your life. Oh, I met this person one time through my good friend. Well, I'll invite them too. Again, if money wasn't an object and whatever.
1: Well, they've been a lot of people in their career.
0: So it makes sense. But
1: anyway,
0: Oprah not there? Katy Perry not there?
1: I wonder if they weren't invited. Mm-hmm. Maybe they had something else going on. Well, the song that Taylor sang when she she walked down the aisle to, I should say, was Love Story, played by the string quartet. And she did sing part of her vows. We didn't have that yesterday. Avril Lavigne won one of those Chanel bags that were raffled off.
0: What kind of raffle was that? No, raffle implies they were buying tickets. Were they buying tickets?
1: Probably for a charity, yeah.
0: Maybe, okay.
1: Or maybe they were just given, maybe you'd have to buy the tickets. Maybe everybody was just given
0: We can't have
1: so
0: a yard sale,
1: tickets.
0: And I can't use this purse anymore. Give it to Avril Lavigne.
1: NFL stars, I thought this was funny. George Kittle and Robert Tonyan Jr. had a surprise for Travis. They came into Madison Square Garden wearing, you know, like a navy tux and a green tux. But when they got inside, they changed into tuxes that resemble the ones that Jim Carrey and Jeff Daniels wore in Dumb and Dumber, one of Travis's favorite movies, the pastel blue and orange. That was pretty funny. And Taylor and Travis are reportedly looking for a new home in New York City. Now, she already owns a place, but I guess they want one that is theirs equally together, or maybe they both pick out. I don't know. They can afford it. And speaking of sharing a home, how about Will and Jada Pinkett Smith? They've been living together again for like the last 2 years. Jada moved back in and they're happy and in love and supporting each other. They were in Philadelphia 4th of July where Will was performing with Roots. Jada was there with him. Whoopi Goldberg wasn't on The View yesterday, but she had a good excuse. A volcanic eruption. Whoopi was stuck in Sicily because Mount Etna, erupted and all the airports were closed. So I guess she's going to get back as soon as she can. Harry Styles set a world record for his 12-date sold-out run at London's Wembley Stadium. Coldplay previously held the record with 10 shows last year. Ricky Gervais is celebrating the 25th anniversary of the original British version of The Office with a YouTube special. He says he's going to revisit 25 of his favorite moments. 95-year-old William Shatner thinks he could still play Captain Kirk. And he thinks Captain Kirk would be a really good captain of a spaceship capable of war and peace. And sadly, singer Lauren Bennett, best known for her vocals on LMFAO's Party Rock Anthem, has died. She was only 37. No mention of the cause of death. An intimate memorial service was held in London. That's Wink Wake Up Show Celebrity News on Wink 104.
0: 8:47 now. And we are back to the music in just seconds. 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

0: Quad 04 plays the best music, Mr. Know-It-All from Teddy Swims, Denny and Sue. On Tuesday, it's July 7th, historically today. Well, some big things. Sliced bread sold for the very first time on this day, 1928. It was that long, but you used to just buy a whole hunk of it and cut it yourself.
1: Yeah.
0: I wonder what people thought initially, like, well, we don't need you to cut this for us. We'll do it. Or did people think, oh, this is great?
1: Well, it was all even, you
0: know.
1: I
0: guess, yeah.
1: I think it was pretty special. When white sliced bread was pretty special back then.
0: Yeah, maybe it was Panera or some bread. There's some place I saw bread once where someone orders a loaf of it and they're like, do you want us to cut it? I'm like, yeah, they put it through this machine. Done.
1: They do that as a grocery store now.
0: Oh, yeah.
1: Mm-hmm. Oh, yeah.
0: That's interesting, though. It's not even 100 years yet. Only 98 years since we invented sliced bread. Huh.
1: I guess everybody was either, buying it as. Or making homemade loaves.
0: Or eating it like a savage as they're holding it. Just tear it into it. Like a horse eating a carrot.
1: You still cut it.
0: Oh, okay, fine. Construction on the Hoover Dam began on this day in 1930. It took over 5 years to complete it.
1: That's not bad, as big as that is.
0: I've been there once.
1: I've been there, too.
0: It's really not worth the drive. The amazing,
1: I thought it was kind of cool.
0: The amazing part out there is that Pat Tillman Bridge that's now put into the side of those mountains that connects, is it I-35 or one of the interstates?
1: See, that wasn't there when
0: I was
1: there.
0: No, it's only been open a couple of years. That is an engineering marvel. I don't know how they did it.
1: I thought it was cool that one side is Arizona and the other side is Nevada.
0: Right.
1: You know.
0: This is the day in 1947, the Roswell incident was reported in newspapers in New Mexico about a crash of an alien spaceship near Roswell, New Mexico.
1: Believe it? Or not?
0: Not. July 7th of 1947, yeah.
1: You don't think the federal government knows more than what they're saying?
0: I don't know. Let's see what else on my list of things. The London terrorist bombings at the four of them in the transportation system on this day in 2005. I know somebody who was in London when that happened. The show Psych premiered on the USA Network 20 years ago today. Led Zeppelin played their final show together on this night, 1980, 46 years ago. And Styx released what was their seventh album at the time on this day, 1977, The Grand Illusion. They did it on the seventh day of the seventh month of the 77th year of the century, 49 years ago. It's the one that has Come Sail Away on it.
1: Mm-hmm.
0: One number one for you.
1: Okay.
0: When Doves Cry, Prince. Hit number one on this day, what year? Boop, 100% boop. Got this right.
1: Boop, boop. You got it right?
0: Mm-hmm.
1: Boop, boop, boop, boop. Well, you're a numbers guy. You remember the old CD numbers.
0: Number one on this day, what year? Loved that. So I was number one for a month. In the summer of?
1: 87.
0: 84.
1: Oh, wow.
0: Do you know, remember You Remind Me from Usher? That was 2001. No. That's 25 years ago. Also, this song was number one. The stripper, that song that the music, the song that was like used for, I don't know, I can't describe it. Not music they'd play at a strip club, but it was that, oh, do you remember what I'm talking about?
1: Yeah.
0: I should have had it.
1: Yes, it's all instrumental.
0: Yeah. It hit number one on this day in 1962.
1: Isn't that
0: something like that? Yes, that's it. Let's see if I think I found it here.
1: There it is.
0: Yeah. This was the number one song 64 years ago today.
1: Ladies, what were you doing?
0: Yeah, wow. David Rose was his name, and his mix orchestra. All right. That's your July 7th history lesson. Back to the music next. Stay with us.
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9: From the ABC 27 Weather Center, a cloudy day today, muggy, upper 70s for a high, mid-60s tonight with some clouds. Brighter tomorrow, dry in the low 80s, and then a little warmer and maybe a little unsettled too as far as some rain and shower activity later in the week and for the weekend. 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

this town's lost its faith, our colors will fade eventually. So if our time is running out, day after day, we'll make the mundane a masterpiece. Oh my, my, oh my, my love, I take one look at you, you're taking me out.

0: 104 plays the best music. Drop Dead Olivia Rodrigo with Denny and Sue Tuesday morning. Now follow this story here because it may get a touch confusing, but it's interesting. It involves these two gorillas at the Woodland Park Zoo in Seattle. They each had baby boy gorillas within days of each other, but they swapped babies.
1: Well, the one had to have a C-section.
0: Right, yeah. Well, that's what I was going to get into. Yeah. So, yeah, they're named Olympia and Jemani.
1: Mm-hmm. They're the mothers.
0: Olympia is raising Jemani's baby, and now Jemani is nursing Olympia's newborn. They say all is well. They just did a little swapsies, and that's okay. And that they are not looking for the other one or trying to switch him back. Like, oh, that's mine. They're just both happy to be moms. It all worked out in the end. You mentioned there was some drama and touch-and-go moments with the one having a baby, so they did a C-section, which has happened before but is not a typical thing on gorillas in these zoos, but this one seemed to work.
1: And while she was recovering, the mama from the C-section, they put the baby that was born that already had a baby, so she was nursing two.
0: Mm-hmm. Yeah, she was like super mom, they said, for a couple days. Mm-hmm. They immobilized the one gorilla to try and let her get healthier, and one of the babies was needing a little bit of help, too. Then they first put them together and put one of the babies through the baby door, and they were both interested in the baby, like, well, hey, well, let's both take care of this.
1: But they didn't, you know, it didn't cause a problem or anything.
0: No, but the one they put in there was not the one who ended up taking it and getting sort of control of it, was
1: they
0: not
1: switched.
0: Its actual mother. Then they introduced the other baby back after it got a little healthier.
1: Yeah.
0: And the other mom was like, okay, fine, I'll keep this one. We both have one.
1: Mm-hmm.
0: I did read, maybe saw the same part of the story, though. These two gorillas have been together before, and they had babies within a month of each other in North Carolina, and they are... They have raised other baby gorillas together.
1: They're probably more like sisters.
0: Yeah,
1: you know,
0: maybe right. Huh?
1: And the papa, silverback or whatever, he doesn't have anything to do with the babies.
0: Yes.
1: He's just
0: he is a less of a hands-on role. He's the father of both of them.
1: Oh my!
0: He's 22 years old.
1: And he's like the protector. He just watches out for
0: them. He sniffed them and he touched them, but silverbacks do not play a big role in father rearing. His job is to protect, as it would be in the wild. They wouldn't be doing, they would just be stopping people from coming in. They wouldn't be necessarily.
1: He knows the women take care of that part. I'll just protect you.
0: Right.
1: Interesting.
0: It is interesting. Yeah, I thought it was interesting too. I'd love to see a documentary about that. Sometimes on a plane, I'll find an animal documentary. I watched one about brown bears in Sweden once. And you'd think, this sounds so boring. Oh, my God. It was fascinating. Yeah. All right.
1: Okay.
0: Back to the music next.
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0: 104 plays the best music. I just might. Bruno Mars, Denny and Sue, Tuesday morning. Well, I know you've been talking about off the air this big boy train in the area. I have not heard about it
1: you
0: until this
1: heard
0: morning.
1: Anything? Uh-huh. Oh, it's been all over the news. Not yeah, train morning. Enthusiasts are so excited. This is like the biggest steam locomotive in the world. Union Pacific's big boy number 4014.
0: It's been around, but he's never in the east, or for some reason never comes this far east, right?
1: Right. So it's going to be stopping at the Lebanon station today, 12:30. It's only there for 45 minutes at the station on 8th Street. And then there's going to be, there's watch parties around. It's not necessarily stopping, but there's watch parties. Going to be crossing the Rockville Stone Bridge, which is the oldest stone railroad bridge, I think, in the world. Huh. And the, you know, one of the biggest trains in the world. So they say that's really going to be the photo op there, to see the big boy train crossing over the stone bridge. That's going to be around 2 o'clock today. And then the train's going to go to the Enola train yards overnight. And that's, you know, not for public viewing, so you can't get in there. Then I guess it's off to Lewistown, I think tomorrow, for a 12:45. So it's around, but yeah, there's a lot of, it's a big tour that is doing a 9-week tour across the Mississippi to the East Coast. And it's 133 feet long. It is a big boy, all right.
0: So that, if you want more, I'm sure you can Google it again. What's it called? The big boy. Big,
1: Union Pacific's big boy train.
0: Okay. All right. Back to the music next. Stay with us.
2: A Better Life with Dr. Sanjay Gupta.
3: We talk a lot here about ultra-processed foods and the many ways in which they can negatively impact your health. They've been linked to weight gain, obesity, type 2 diabetes, cardiovascular disease, even cancer. And now a new study out of UCSF found that high ultra-processed food intake was associated with something called intramuscular fat, which is exactly what it sounds like. That's fat inside your muscles, which can cause them to become weaker. Now, in this particular study, the researchers noticed more wear and tear and pain in people's knees because of weakened thigh muscles. Cutting back on ultra-processed foods isn't easy. The CDC estimates at least half the calories in our diet come from ultra-processed foods. But if you're looking to eat cleaner, cutting out sugar-sweetened beverages, that may be the best number one thing you can do to try and get started. 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
0: Hey, it's Denny Logan inviting you to join me on my next listener cruise. 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
0: From the ABC 27 Weather Center, a cloudy day today. There could be some showers at times. In the upper 70s, so not terribly hot, but muggy, so not necessarily very comfortable. 60s tonight, brighter tomorrow, and in the low 80s and dry. And then a little unsettled and a little warmer for the end of the weekend. 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

0: Wink 104 plays the best music, Harry Styles, American Girls with Denny and Sue. It's Tuesday. Adam Sandler, of course, officiating the Taylor and Travis wedding Friday. And then on Sunday was in Nantucket and called the police department's non-emergency line.
1: He didn't know anybody in town, you know.
0: And said, is there a pickup basketball game that happens anywhere in town? And sure enough, someone there knew about a game that happens. Says it's at this park at this time. These guys play there. He said, okay, great. So Adam Sandler, either he drove or had his driver take him there.
1: And just walked up,
0: said, do you guys care if I get in the game? And I don't know if they knew him right away or what, but there are pictures up on Twitter now of him there with, and it's young guys.
1: Yeah.
0: It's kids, basically.
1: They probably recognized him.
0: And he's in wearing like some weird, colorful, psychedelic shirt. But and the player said he had a pretty good passing game. He could lay it up, but he was really hesitated on the longer shots.
1: But how not a three-pointer, huh?
0: Yeah, there's no video of it, but they did take the picture and somebody posted it. What a great story. Well, if you do want a heartwarming story about basketball, this might be 10 years ago, but I don't know, was it in Louisiana or somewhere in the South? Somebody called the police complaining about the neighborhood kids playing basketball in the street. And the cop showed up and ended up playing basketball with them for a while. And the kids thought it was great. And the video made the rounds about this cop playing basketball in full uniform with these kids. And then just said, you know, you just make sure you're respectful people and not loud. And they're like, well, come back and play again. He said, well, if I ever come back again, maybe I'll, you know, maybe I'll bring other people with me or whatever. Well, Shaquille O'Neal hears about this. And contacts the police department and then shows up. Now, there were cameras there for it, so the kids didn't know what was happening, but this cop gets out of the car and then Shaquille O'Neal gets out. It is the sweetest thing. It's on YouTube. If you just search Shaquille O'Neal playing basketball with the police, whatever, but such a nice story. And then he gave each of the kids $100 and posed for pictures and just a real nice story.
1: Another basketball story.
0: Yeah. All right, back to the music next. Stay with us.
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0: 104 plays the best music. Justin Bieber there with Denny and Sue. It's Tuesday. Another keyword for you now to text to register to win a trip to see the Backstreet Boys on their last show of their current run of shows at the Sphere, Saturday, August 29th. Round-trip airfare for two of you, hotel for two nights at the Venetian, two tickets to the show, and the perfect fan concert and VIP hotel experience package as well for the grand prize winner. Keywords four times each day this week and next week, too, to text to register. The word to text now is millennium. Two L's, two N's.
1: Spell that, please.
0: M-I-L-L-E-N-N-I-U-M. We don't pick the words. Millennium. Two L's and two N's in
1: there
0: the middle.
1: Go.
0: Millennium. Text that to 95819 to get registered.
1: Oh, you got to work for that one.
0: There'll be simpler words later today. I have the list in front of me here. All right. There's that. Oh, I thought this was interesting. I stumbled on this morning. Maybe you saw the same thing. This seems surprising, but at the same time, yeah, no duh, that kids will pick up language biases and almost a little hint of racial or discrimination at real early ages based on the cartoons they watch and the villains depicted in them. I thought, oh my gosh, that makes sense.
1: Really?
0: Yeah, like a new study has found kids first pick up language biases from even the most basic cartoons because it's very common for villains to speak in non-standard or foreign accents. This study analyzed more than 100 popular kids' movies and TV shows and found the negative impact of accents being used disproportionately to indicate evil characters. Like, you know, whoever the evil person was on the Smurfs or on Scooby-Doo, the few cartoons I can remember, it was always somebody dastardly, but they always had an accent, even if it was if they spoke English, but spoke it in a menacing way or with a foreign twist to it.
1: I don't remember any evil bad guys on Barney, but they shouldn't be watching South Park.
0: In they're the bad guys, just the third graders from Denver. Yeah, in one of these experiments, they played video clips of the same actor using different accents. It was the same person though, and asked the kids which voice they preferred for a hero or for a villain. Both the kids and their parents chose foreign accents as the villain.
1: Huh. Well, seems a little bit of a issue.
0: They say this matters because associating different accents with negative stereotypes, like being less trustworthy or maybe less intelligent, negatively impacts other people's lives.
1: Or just a bad person.
0: But yeah, right. Just in general,
1: doesn't
0: sound like me, bad.
1: Yeah.
0: Yeah. Huh. And again, I said at the beginning, it even says in the story, this seems surprising and kind of obvious that, well, yeah.
1: Hmm. But maybe they should work on that.
0: Think about the cartoons you watched as kids. I'm thinking of one in my mind. I can see the picture, but where the person is evil and wearing like a black cape, but they have that
1: Darkwing Duck
0: voice. No, not that one. Huh. All right. Back to the music next. Stay with us.
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0: From the ABC 27 Weather Center, clouds today and showers a threat from time to time, but temperatures just in the upper 70s. A brighter day tomorrow and a little warmer in the low 80s. A little warmer still than for the end of the week and the weekend. And could be unsettled, maybe shower or storm every now and then, Thursday, Friday, Saturday. It seems to change every day, but that's how weather goes in July. 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

0: 104 plays the best music, Martin Garrix and Ed Sheeran, Repeat It, with Jenny and Sue wrapping it up for Tuesday. All right. I got a nap in my future for whatever reason.
1: Oh,
0: I never felt like I 100% woke up this morning. I don't know.
1: I was a little sleepy when I first got here. I was like, what is that? And then you came in and started yawning too. I was like, we got to move or something.
0: It's almost lunchtime and I'm still doing it. Yeah. I don't know. Hit and miss rain. So
1: it's kind of a lazy day.
0: You know, walking outside. I don't know. Yeah.
1: The clouds. It's kind of like,
0: Yesterday the radar looked like it was going to happen and then it never happened.
1: No.
0: Well, today, I don't know. It's going to be spotty. Just depends on where you are. Mm-hmm. Otherwise, I need to go out and train for my hikes I have coming up in Utah at the end of the month.
1: Train. So, don't forget the big boy train today.
0: Well, no, that already hit at some places earlier. What is it? When's it in Lebanon?
1: 12:30 in Lebanon.
0: Yeah, okay, you're going to have to hurry if you're west of there.
1: It's only going to be there for a short time.
0: I think it's right near the old train station that used to be the old Farmers Bank branch right there on 8th Street.
1: 8th Street, yeah.
0: But no, not that kind of train. My fitness training for Angel's Landing and the sun. Is it the sunset? I forget the one.
1: Now
0: you've
1: hiked before. How come you're not in hiking condition?
0: Well, because I haven't run as much over the last year. Yeah, it was easier.
1: Well, you're not running. You're walking.
0: Well, no, but something to get air in my lungs, type of thing. Yeah, it was easier.
1: That's true. Laying in bed, you don't get it very much.
0: No, I do not. Yes.
1: Air in my lungs.
0: 4-hour naps on the ID channel. It's not the same as running a 5K a day, which I did for the longest time.
1: Alrighty then.
0: All right. We'll catch you tomorrow for Wednesday. Have a great afternoon. Jenna has the Lunchtime Rewind next on Wink 104.
1: Hey, it's...
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11: A better life with Dr. Sanjay Gupta.
12: For decades, the prevailing wisdom for someone who's had a heart attack has been to put them on beta blockers for the rest of their life. But new research suggests that might not be necessary, and that the benefits of these medications probably taper off after a year or two. On the whole, and for the average person, beta blockers are very safe and very effective. But, as with any medication, they can come with a cost. A financial one, and also potential side effects. We're talking about things like fatigue, dizziness, dry mouth, dry eyes. I want to be clear when I say that you absolutely should talk to your doctor before starting or stopping any medication. Point is, if you're years out from a heart attack and you're in otherwise good health, you might want to ask your doctor about discontinuing beta blockers. You'll want to, of course, keep up a healthy lifestyle, diet, exercise, and sleep. I'm Dr. Sanjay Gupta, helping you live a better life.
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2: Hi, it's Gracie Abrams with my new song, Hit the Wall. 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
2: In terms of balancing intimacy in songwriting and also hoping that they translate into bigger rooms as we tour them, I think is an exciting thing to consider. And, you know, I've been very lucky to learn from the artists that I grew up admiring who have done stadium tours, and I feel I've written some of the most personal, intimate songs I've ever heard, you know, and they've done it so successfully, I think. And it's not about anything other than, like, you personally connecting to the music. I think if you are, then the people around you very well might. So, you know, I'm lucky to feel very connected to my audience, and I know that they show up to our shows, you know, ready to feel that kind of connection. So they do a lot of the heavy lifting, I suppose, in that regard. And I just do my best every night to be as present as I possibly can so that we're all grounded in the same thing together.

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14: A better life with Dr. Sanjay Gupta.
15: They say consistency is key, but sometimes you just gotta switch it up. A new study out of Harvard School of Public Health found that varying your exercise routine could add years to your life. What exercise someone did didn't matter much. What did matter was that all the exercises together worked all the muscle groups in their body. Now, an added benefit to changing things up is it can help you push through the plateau effect. That's when your body gets so efficient at doing something that you actually stop getting better at it. And we know from previous research that specializing in any one sport at a young age can make someone actually more prone to injury. And as experts we talk to point out, even elite athletes switch up things with their workouts, making sure to target strength, cardio, flexibility, balance, and doing that every single week. I'm Dr. Sanjay Gupta, helping you live a better life.
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17: From the ABC 27 Weather Center, a few stray showers today and a high of 78. Cloudy tonight with a low of 66. Tomorrow, partly cloudy and a high of 83. Now back to the Lunchtime Rewind on Wink 104.

0: 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I'm Jenna Clay, and people online are talking about, quote, rich people things that they discovered really aren't that expensive now that they're adults, like tailoring your clothes. 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How about Ferrero Rocher? 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Good wine. 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TSA PreCheck. That's about $80 and it lasts 5 years, which I was not aware of. Cloth napkins. Broadway shows. Yeah, if you're flexible on shows and times, they can be even cheaper if you're flexible enough to put your name in for walk-up tickets or lotteries. Putting potato chips into a bowl. Yeah, we fancy. And someone said wearing boring clothes. Back to the music next.
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0: 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That's One Republic, Need Your Love. I'm Jenna Clay. And you know, when you were younger, you'd make fun of old people doing old people things. Well, now there's a list online of old person habits that millennials used to mock, but now realize they're kind of amazing. Like running. Not for me, but I get it. Eating an early dinner. Yeah, nothing's better than eating at 4 p.m. There's no one there. It's fantastic. No waits. Staying home on the weekends. Yes. Not wasting anything, getting off social media, going to bed earlier. Yes, all the sleep, please. I need it all. Drinking prune juice. Okay. And finally, listening to music at a normal volume. No. Crank this one up. Back to the music next.
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13: 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Ask them how the posts in their feed make them feel. these apps are built to be addictive. So kids, all of us in fact, will keep coming back for more, even when we are made to feel worse. It's bizarre. You might need to help your son or daughter reset their algorithm by unfollowing certain accounts and following or interacting with more positive ones. They might need suggestions of other healthier things to do, or to see you leading the way by example and putting your own phone away. In the run-up to bedtime, everyone's phone should go away, no questions asked. And if you need some help, sort of, I guess, resetting expectations, try engaging parents of your kids' friends for a more coordinated effort. I'm Dr. Sanjay Gupta, helping you live a better life.
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0: From the ABC 27 Weather Center, a few stray showers today and a high of 78. Cloudy tonight, a low of 66, and tomorrow partly cloudy and a high of 83. You know how I said to turn the music up? We'll do it right now. 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

0: Wink 104 plays Central PA's best music. That's the Backstreet Boys with Bottle Up. I'm Jenna Clay, and how would you like to see the Backstreet Boys into the millennium at the Sphere in Vegas? This is for their last show, Saturday, August 29th. We are giving away a trip to see them. It includes round-trip air for two, hotel for two nights at the Venetian, two tickets to the show, and the perfect fan concert and VIP hotel experience package. To enter, text the keyword, it's another name, AJ, spelled AJ. 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
9: A better life with Dr. Sanjay Gupta.
10: They say consistency is key, but sometimes you just gotta switch it up. A new study out of Harvard School of Public Health found that varying your exercise routine could add years to your life. What exercise someone did didn't matter much. What did matter was that all the exercises together worked all the muscle groups in their body. Now, an added benefit to changing things up is it can help you push through the plateau effect. That's when your body gets so efficient at doing something that you actually stop getting better at it. And we know from previous research that specializing in any one sport at a young age can make someone actually more prone to injury. And as experts we talk to point out, even elite athletes switch up things with their workouts, making sure to target strength, cardio, flexibility, balance, and doing that every single week. I'm Dr. Sanjay Gupta, helping you live a better life.
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Well, of course, the big boy train is in central PA today. It was in Lebanon a little earlier this afternoon, and now it's headed toward the Harrisburg area, and it's expected to cross the Rockville Bridge this afternoon between now and 3:30. So I know that's kind of a wide span of time, but a good vantage point would be Fort Hunter Park. I'm sure there's lots of people already camped out waiting for this, but enjoy if you see it. And here are the Chili Peppers on Wink 104.

0: 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Stream us wherever you get your music. I'm John O'Day with Ariana Grande and Hate That I Made You Love Me. And do you miss Bed Bath & Beyond stores? Well, you may be in luck if you do, because 22 of them reopened in June, just last month, in different areas of the country. None here in Pennsylvania, but hey, if they're in New Jersey and Ohio, I'm sure it's only a matter of time till they're here in Pennsylvania. They've combined with the Container Store. And if you wonder what the Container Store is, it's a specialty retailer offering storage, organization products, and custom closet systems. So that's who they've teamed up with. So, hey, maybe we'll get a few here in Central PA. We'll be on the lookout for those. Coming up, more of the best music.
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22: Few people now have asked me about a TikTok trend that they've come across. It's called 75 Hard. The challenge was created by entrepreneur and author Andy Frisella, who calls it a, quote, transformative mental toughness program and an Ironman for your brain. So here's what it entails. Eat a structured diet with no alcohol, drink a gallon of water, read 10 pages of nonfiction, take a progress photo, and complete 2 45-minute workouts, one of them outdoors, every day for 75 days. Quite a challenge. We asked CNN fitness contributor Dana Santis about this, who reminded us that sustainable fitness isn't about punishment or proving discipline through extremes. It's about building habits that integrate into your lifestyle in a way that feels supportive and repeatable. If you ask me, that's going to be the key to long-term success. I'm Dr. Sanjay Gupta, helping you live a better life.
0: From the Wink 104 ABC 27 Weather Center, tonight cloudy skies, low 66. Tomorrow mostly cloudy, high 83. And Thursday partly sunny with some scattered thunderstorms, high 84. 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

Check out Denny and Sue tomorrow morning on the Wink Wake Up Show. They're giving away more free Brett Michaels tickets for his show this Saturday night at Hollywood Casino at Penn National. 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You could win that tomorrow at 7:10. And we have our first check of traffic of the afternoon coming up in 10 minutes with John Wilsbach on Wink 104.

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1: Hi, it's Gracie Abrams with my new song, Hit the Wall. 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
1: Performing live has inevitably influenced the way that I write and produce music at this point. I think having a familiarity with different size venues and knowing what quiet, slower acoustic song sounds like versus a more up-tempo, you know, more filled out song. I think it's all about kind of crafting the dynamics of a show in order to make it as satisfying and memorable, you know, for the people who are generous enough to spend their energy and time and money coming to see us play. So I definitely think, having been in all different sized rooms at this point, I take them all into consideration when the song is done being written and then we get into the production.

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6: Now, another Wink 104 traffic update.
7: It's starting Camp Hill, dealing with an accident on 581 westbound right before 15 on that right side, causing a backlog and some slowing on 581 westbound approaching Camp Hill. 83 northbound, got some slowing 2nd Street north of 19th Street in the construction. Seeing some heavy slow go, 11 to 15, making your way into Marysville. No problems in Carlisle. We're looking good, 22-3-22. In Lebanon County, a little busy there on 422 through Anvil and Cleona. No issues, I-78. Back to Dauphin County and Middle Paxton Township. Accident north Front Street, right near Fort Hunter. John Wills, back right now, traffic.
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26: From the Wink 104 ABC 27 Weather Center, tonight cloudy skies, low 66. Tomorrow mostly cloudy, high 83. And Thursday partly sunny with some scattered thunderstorms, high 84. 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

We've got free concert tickets for you all week to see Bret Michaels. Also, Rick Springfield's coming with Starship Friday night to Hollywood Casino at Penn National. Denny and Sue have one more free pair of tickets to give away Thursday morning for that show. We have a traffic update next on Wink 104.

0: Now, another Wink 104 traffic update.
1: Let's start in Cumberland County. Got a couple accidents there on 581 westbound as you make your way over to Camp Hill, Route 15, just after the York split. And you're going to find it off to the side, but backing things up now on 581 West through the York split and on to 83 southbound. But all lanes are open. And we had the one right there at the ramp to 15. That was off to the side, causing some slow go as well. Got a fender bender, Dauphin County. It's going to be up on North Front Street near Fort Hunter and 443. Got a lot of congestion on 11 to 15 in Front Street in the Marysville area. And also over in Lebanon County there on 422 with the big boy locomotive making its way through the mid-state. Watch your speed out in Hershey on Hershey Park Drive. John Will Spock, right now traffic.
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0: Wink 104 is number one for music, money, and fun. I'm John O'Day with Alex Warren. That's Fever Dream. And I guess Taylor and Travis are not weddinged out because they're actually going to a wedding this coming weekend, according to reports. Yeah, they're going to be in Orange County, California, Saturday for the wedding of one of Travis's friends, Juju Smith-Schuster. He's a New York Giants wide receiver. So they haven't gone on their honeymoon yet, so maybe they're going to leave right after that, because at the end of the month is Kansas City Chiefs training camp. That starts July 24th. So nobody knows. Again, it's all secret with Taylor and Travis where they're going to go on their honeymoon, but the possibilities are Europe, the Bahamas, Italy, France, Croatia, Greece, Singapore, and maybe Australia. I'm sure they're not going to all those, but yeah, it's all secret. Coming up, more of the best music.
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7: Let's start in Cumberland County. We're dealing with these accidents on 581 westbound. Got the overturned truck there by Camp Hill Route 15, partially blocking. And then you've got this like 5-car fender bender in the backlogs just west of the York split on 581 west. But they are off to the side. Just a slow go 581 west from the York split over to Camp Hill. And also 83 north and south got a backlog merging onto 581 westbound. We're still dealing with the accident North Front Street near Fort Hunter and 443. A lot of congestion in Marysville on 11 and 15. Dealing with the big boy locomotive in the area this afternoon. That's causing a lot of onlookers in different spots, especially earlier over in Lebanon County there. Had some congestion on 422. 81 south running a little heavy, slow Manita down to Lingolstown. Chuck Wilsbach right now traffic.
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0: Now, another Wink 104 traffic update.
1: Let's start in Cumberland County. Still with these accidents on 581 westbound. You've got the overturned truck right there by Camp Hill, Route 15. That's got some minor slowing past the scene. And then we're dealing with in the backlogs. We had the five-vehicle accident all off to the shoulder on 581 westbound, just west of the York Split. That's still causing some slow go there as you head 83 southbound down onto 581 westbound. But luckily, mostly everything there is off to the side. Watch your speed on the Camp Hill bypass. Seeing some heavy slow go 22, 322 from 81 up past Lingolstown Road, and also 11 and 15 getting into Marysville. A lot of folks trying to get a look at the big boy locomotive making its stop here through central Pennsylvania. 83 North got some slowing 2nd Street north of 19th Street. John Wilsbach, right now traffic.
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0: 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And that was Benson Boone in the time of my life. Well, the U.S. soccer team certainly didn't have the time of their life last night. More like a nightmare. Yeah, they just didn't look synced in the first half. And then the second half was pretty much a disaster with lots of defensive lapses. And they had some potential chances to score. They just couldn't put it in the net. So a disappointing finish for U.S. soccer in the World Cup. But I'll tell you what, the World Cup is sparking more than just soccer fever because Tinder has reported a 34% increase in non-local users in the New York City and New Jersey areas compared to the same period last year. And international visitors using the Tinder app mostly hail from the UK, also Norway and Canada. And also domestic users come into that area are traveling from Miami, LA, and Boston. And they're, you know, having some fun while they're doing it, apparently. Coming up, more of the best music.
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1: Now, another Wink 104 traffic update.
5: Let's start in Cumberland County. Still with these accidents on 581 westbound. You've got the overturned truck right there by Camp Hill, Route 15. That's got some minor slowing past the scene. And then we're dealing with in the backlogs. We had the five-vehicle accident all off to the shoulder on 581 westbound, just west of the York Split. That's still causing some slow go there as you head 83 southbound down onto 581 westbound. But luckily, mostly everything there is off to the side. Watch your speed on the Camp Hill bypass. Seeing some heavy slow go 22, 322 from 81 up past Lingolstown Road, and also 11 and 15 getting into Marysville. A lot of folks trying to get a look at the big boy locomotive making its stop here through central Pennsylvania. 83 North got some slowing 2nd Street north of 19th Street. Sean Wilsbach, right now traffic.
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0: From the Wink 104 ABC 27 Weather Center, tonight cloudy skies, low 66. Tomorrow mostly cloudy, high 83. And Thursday partly sunny with some scattered thunderstorms, high 84. Now back to more of the best music on Wink 104.

0: Now, another Wink 104 traffic update.
1: Cumberland County still with those accidents. The first one, the overturned truck on 581 westbound at the 15 northbound ramp there at Camp Hill. And you've got the one in the backlog just after the York split on 581 west. They're all off to the side. Just some rubbernecking slowing as you make your way on 581 west from the York split over to Camp Hill. 83 north, minor slowing after 2nd Street, 322 west. A little heavy at Hummelstown Hill. That's starting to thin out. Seeing some bumper-to-bumper slow going. 81 southbound from the 81-83 split all the way down to the Wade Bridge. Then you've got some slow go, 11 and 15, making your way into Marysville. Got a fender bender there. And then on 22, 322 and North Front Street, heading up near the Rockville Bridge. Got the big boy locomotive moving through the mid-state. A lot of onlookers for that. We're in good shape in Lebanon County. No issues, Turnpike. Chuck Wilspach, right now traffic.
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0: 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I'm John O'Day with Bruno Mars. And movie-wise, well, Shrek 5 is coming out in about a year, June 30th of next year. And then a year after that, on June 30th of 28, it's Donkey. It's a spinoff from the Shrek franchise. And Eddie Murphy returning to voice the fan favorite. So there you go. Back-to-back years with some Shrek-type movies. So that'll be fun. Opening in theaters this weekend, the big one is Moana, the live-action movie. So I'm sure that's going to be huge. The Invite opens this weekend, and Evil Dead Burn as well.
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5: Now, another Wink 104 traffic update.
6: They're still trying to clean up from this overturned truck on 581 westbound, right at Camp Hill, Route 15. Got one lane blocked there, got a minor backlog and some slowing as you make your way over on 581 westbound at Camp Hill. Then we had the fender bender on 581 westbound right after the York split. Still have several vehicles there off to the side. That's in the clearing stage. Just a little rubbernecking past the seam. 83 North, got a slow go 2nd Street, north of 19th Street in the construction. 81 South, bumper to bumper as you head from 81 all the way down to the Wade Bridge, and a lot of congestion on 22-322 North Front Street heading up past the Rockville Bridge, and also 11 to 15 getting into Marysville. A lot of folks trying to take a look at the big boy locomotive making its way through central Pennsylvania. As you head into Lebanon County, we are accident free. Looking good on 34 at Sterrett's Gap. No issues, Turnpike. John Will Spock, right now traffic.
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0: Now, another Wink 104 traffic update.
1: And they're still trying to clean up from this overturned truck on 581 westbound, right at Camp Hill, Route 15. Got one lane blocked there. Got a minor backlog and some slowing as you make your way over on 581 westbound at Camp Hill. Then we had the fender bender on 581 westbound right after the York split. Still have several vehicles there off to the side. That's in the clearing stage. Just a little rubbernecking past the seam. 83 North got a slow go 2nd Street, north of 19th Street in the construction. 81 South, bumper to bumper as you head from 81 all the way down to the Wade Bridge, and a lot of congestion on 22-322 North Front Street heading up past the Rockville Bridge, and also 11 and 15 getting into Marysville. A lot of folks trying to take a look at the big boy locomotive making its way through central Pennsylvania. As you head into Lebanon County, we are accident free. Looking good on 34 at Sterrett's Gap. No issues, Turnpike. Chow Wheel Spike right now, traffic.
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0: 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That is Teddy Swims and Mr. Know-It-All. And right now, a chance for you to win that awesome trip to see the Backstreet Boys in Vegas at the Sphere on Saturday, August 29th. 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
3: Now, another Wink 104 traffic update.
4: Still dealing with those earlier accidents in Camp Hill, 581 westbound west of the York, split off to the side, and then 581 westbound, that overturned truck there at the ramp to 15 northbound at Camp Hill, still causing some slowing, and 83 north and south, got a backlog and slow go heading into the York split, getting on to 581 westbound. 83 north, got some slowing 2nd Street north of 19th Street, 83 south, heavy slow from the Eisenhower interchange down to the South Bridge, 81 southbound, got some bumper to bumper from the 81, 83 split all the way down to the Wade Bridge. Very heavy there in the Enola area on 11 and 15, and also heading into Marysville, and also on 22322 and North Front Street. You've got the big boy locomotive right now in the Enola area moving through central PA, so that's causing a lot of rubbernecking there, and folks looking for that, so use some caution in those areas. Chow Will Spock, right now traffic.
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0: From the Wink 104 ABC 27 Weather Center, tonight cloudy skies, low 66. Tomorrow mostly cloudy, high 83. And Thursday partly sunny with some scattered thunderstorms, high 84. Now back to more of the best music on Wink 104.

0: now, another Wink 104 traffic update.
1: Still dealing with those earlier accidents in Camp Hill, 581 westbound west of the York, split off to the side, and then 581 westbound, that overturned truck there at the ramp to 15 northbound at Camp Hill, still causing some slowing, and 83 north and south, got a backlog and slow go heading into the York split, getting on to 581 westbound. 83 north, got some slowing 2nd Street north of 19th Street, 83 south, heavy slow from the Eisenhower interchange down to the South Bridge, 81 southbound, got some bumper to bumper from the 83 split all the way down to the Wade Bridge. Very heavy there in the Enola area on 11 and 15, and also heading into Marysville, and also on 22322 and North Front Street. You've got the big boy locomotive right now in the Enola area moving through Central PA, so that's causing a lot of rubbernecking there, and folks looking for that, so use some caution in those areas. Chow Will Spock right now, traffic.
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0: Wink 104 is number one for music, money, and fun. Ella Langley there. That is Choose in Texas. And Iron Hill has announced that they're going to reopen the Lancaster location. It closed in September of 25. Of course, all of them closed right around that time. But they're going to reopen on July 12th under new ownership. It's the same ownership that owns and opened the one in Hershey. So, yeah, this one, of course, is by Franklin and Marshall College on Harrisburg Avenue. And it's an Indian company that has reopened all of these. They've also opened ones in Center City, Philly, Huntington Valley, Wilmington, Delaware. And, of course, I just mentioned Hershey. That opened on June 1st, or reopened. So there you go. Coming up, more of the best music.
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6: Now, another Wink 104 traffic update.
7: Cumberland County, they cleared that overturned truck on 581 West at Camp Hill Route 15. That's looking good. Seeing some heavy bumper-to-bumper both directions of 11 and 15 over in Enola and Summerdale. You've got the big boy locomotive over there in the Enola train yard, so a lot of folks are trying to take a look at that, and that's why you've got the heavy conditions there right now. Still busy outbound on the river routes. 83 northbound got some slowing 2nd Street north of 19th Street. 81 south bumper to bumper from the 81-83 split all the way down across the Wade Bridge to Marysville, Enola. 581 eastbound got some slowing over past the Trindle Road on-ramp. Heading out 322 there at Hummelstown Hill, the westbound side, making your way up to the top of Hummelstown Hill, dealing with an accident. That's got things backed up westbound in the Hummelstown. John Wilsbach, right now traffic.
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1: I think what's so exciting about touring music is the way that the songs evolve from the studio version to the live, the live versions. 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I think I'm so lucky to work with such a talented group of people in our band and crew who all have their own, you know, set of expertise and instincts as individual artists, and to see that come together is a thrill. We have so much fun in rehearsals trying all different versions of songs, and then right now as we gear up to take this album live, we've already been making lots of tweaks, which is a lot of fun. And I think, you know, I very much have the fans in mind when we're in rehearsals. I'm like, what will they feel extra hard? So it's all about crafting that experience.

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24: From the Wink 104 ABC 27 Weather Center, tonight cloudy skies, low 66. Tomorrow mostly cloudy, high 83. And Thursday partly sunny with some scattered thunderstorms, high 84. 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
5: A better life with Dr. Sanjay Gupta.
14: They say consistency is key, but sometimes you just gotta switch it up. A new study out of Harvard School of Public Health found that varying your exercise routine could add years to your life. What exercise someone did didn't matter much. What did matter was that all the exercises together worked all the muscle groups in their body. Now, an added benefit to changing things up is it can help you push through the plateau effect. That's when your body gets so efficient at doing something that you actually stop getting better at it. And we know from previous research that specializing in any one sport at a young age can make someone actually more prone to injury. And as experts we talk to point out, even elite athletes switch up things with their workouts, making sure to target strength, cardio, flexibility, balance, and doing that every single week. I'm Dr. Sanjay Gupta, helping you live a better life.
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